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0: Ti aye o je ke.
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0: I am more effort. Ogun adaniduro.
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1: You ought to be more than this.
0: O ye ka omo re ti dide.
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0: Won ni gbogbo adura ta n gba fun o.
1: They start the prayer we are praying for you.
0: O ye ko ti re si adura.
1: Some of you have seen answers.
0: O no tori aran mi wale
1: ni. That's why I am sent today.
0: Ninu Daniel chapter 10.
1: In the book of Daniel 10.
0: First 12.
1: Esther Kejila.
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1: 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We are expecting answers.
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1: I want to hold around me see.
0: So who are those that
1: I want only constant rejection.
0: Those under constant rejection.
1: Ni gba ti awon yoku.
0: Why others?
1: Ni bi giga.
0: At the top.
1: I want to je pe to ba ti fe doke.
0: People that when they about get to the
1: won
0: top.
1: Won mo pade ogun lona.
0: They always be back to
1: I want ti won ni repeated disappointment.
0: People have been repeated disappointment.
1: I want ti won ri lara omo won.
0: They haven't seen it in their children.
1: Omo to ye ko ti dide.
0: The child that ought to have been lifted.
1: Se lo to nra ko.
0: Rather they are still
1: crying. Awon wo laran mi si.
0: Who are those that said?
1: I want to ni delay.
0: People expressing delay
1: in
0: their work,
1: ninu igbeyawo,
0: in their marriage,
1: ninu ise ranse,
0: in their ministry.
1: Awon ti aye nfa seyin,
0: those that have been set back.
1: Awon ti won ni olore to yin won ka, but won se won lore.
0: They are not benefiting.
1: Awon ti o ye ki oju rere sise fun,
0: people that favor ought to have worked,
1: but iko ira lo fo.
0: Or rather hatred is
1: big. To ba ni eti nu,
0: you have inner ear,
1: but ti emi so fun awon ijo re. John chapter 10, verse 10,
0: the
1: Bible
0: says,
1: esu yi,
0: this Satan,
1: ota are yi,
0: this your enemy,
1: ama ji opportunity,
0: is a steal of opportunity,
1: ama ji eri,
0: he let us steal destiny,
1: ama ji nkan
0: re, he let us steal good things,
1: o le wa lati jale, lati pati, lati
0: paru,
1: mo wole iwa,
0: I come to this
1: home, gbogbo awon to nja yin lole,
0: I'm stealing from you,
1: oluwa geda, oluwa geda, oluwa geda, awon kan, they are missing important connections,
0: one father, I know when I saw
1: potato, awon olore to se pataki,
0: great benefactors that are looting them,
1: one man son,
0: they are missing,
1: I want you ba wulo.
0: Those that are not useful.
1: Mo ki so won.
0: No, don't want to stay.
1: Mo wo inu re lo.
0: I come to you today.
1: Oga,
0: my brother.
1: Gbogbo eni kani to fi ore ofe sofo lori
0: e. I'm not wasting grace over you.
1: Ki eni na sofo.
0: Hey, let you are wasting.
1: Awon kan ni riri rising and falling.
0: So expressive rising and falling.
1: Rising and falling
0: pattern. They rise and they fall.
1: O se awon obi won.
0: That is tap to the belly.
1: O se egbon won.
0: Tap to the other ones.
1: Awon na to ni riri.
0: That is expressive.
1: Ba won yan ba goke ni le
0: won. Another rise in their home.
1: Won ma pada wale. Oluwa ni king gbadua.
0: Not they pray.
1: Awon ti won ni attack ojo orun.
0: Those that have been attacked in their
1: in dream. Your dream.
0: In your dream. Life.
1: You don't have rest of mind.
0: Oh, listen me.
1: And you see a new case.
0: Those like, under such cases.
1: A farabale.
0: Be patient.
1: Onilo ninja.
0: Every day.
1: It's still a day.
0: Your deliverance has come.
1: The belly will be. Kisi eje.
0: We rest in us.
1: Tabi enara la
0: ba jaka. Against flesh and blood.
1: And wala sebi
0: opo kwa ye. But against authorities
1: in high places.
0: Terrible spirits.
1: Ojo ofurufu.
0: In the air.
1: Terri esimi.
0: Spread your head.
1: Bogbo e yiti yon koko fi amisila.
0: One of you that darkness has marked.
1: Bogbo amipi.
0: Every evil man.
1: Ton fiori ofenso folori.
0: Wasting grace on you.
1: Kok bina da.
0: Try your fire.
1: Ame ton fi anfani sofu.
0: Now wasting opportunities.
1: Ame ton le olore.
0: Chasing benefactor away.
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0: Chasing help away.
1: Kok bina da.
0: Try your fire.
1: Ek bina da.
0: Amen.
1: Bina da.
0: Amen.
1: Bina da.
0: Amen.
1: Wadoke.
0: You will get to the top.
1: Wadoke.
0: Amen.
1: Ogbodo ni pinu.
0: You need to have damnation.
1: Be a die foke.
0: That you are created for
1: the people. Oriwa ye wipe.
0: Our song says.
1: Oluwa mumide be.

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1: O máa ń ṣe.
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1: Ẹyin tá a dé.
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1: sorry set mo bere yin
0: this work has started
1: on gbe mi lo
0: we be taking me
1: see sagam
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1: well on sunday
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0: this night will be
1: power ma bo sori part 2
0: we are going to go to
1: set up bere ni sunday
0: o
1: ye ko mo
0: you should know
1: mba ni mo nbo
0: si
1: mo nbo ni
0: surely I'll be there
1: ise yi
0: this work
1: lo gbe mi lo
0: it's taking me
1: se abekuta
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1: don gbọ mi
0: that I hear
1: you make sure
0: make
1: pe
0: sure
1: mo pade won
0: that you meet them
1: bi mo se n lo yin
0: so as I'm going
1: gbogbo on those states
0: all over on those states
1: Ekiti state
0: Ekiti
1: ati gbogbo agbegbe
0: re and the virus
1: ola
0: tomorrow
1: lo ye ka wo luwa
0: he's supposed to come
1: fun oru meta
0: for 3 nights
1: sugba gbọ mi o
0: I hear this
1: eni to la ya to
0: ru ko he's the one that I say
1: o sa fe se lo on those states
0: what you want to do in on those states
1: oju ojo meta lo
0: it's more than a 3-day program
1: or last Friday yeah.
0: So that tomorrow to Friday
1: ani pe mi wa ran mi ni second si eko
0: he that called me last time on to Lagos
1: ni Evans
0: at Evans
1: Evans Field
0: Evans Field
1: ni oyigbo
0: at oyigbo
1: ati lo be lekan
0: tele we've been there before
1: emi oluwa ni agbodo pada lo
0: sweet of God we need to go back
1: we are very very urgent
0: and it's very urgent
1: so by what the Monday
0: so tomorrow. By Monday next week
1: I'm a wole on those states
0: we will not storm on those states
1: gbogbo an ta just so jin last week
0: how don't that people say last week
1: ni on those states
0: in on those states
1: wa le simi
0: they can rest
1: ki ele ni ose kan lati prepare
0: so I have a whole week to prepare
1: tori awon eyan ta n reti
0: po because the people expecting am much
1: gbogbo yin workers wa
0: all our workers
1: gbogbo yin members
0: all
1: wa
0: all our members
1: gbogbo yin cabinet
0: all our managers
1: gbogbo yin te ti mura le
0: so that I be prepared
1: so ipade yen ma waye
0: the program will come
1: on next Monday by
0: next Monday
1: o la ma bere
0: that's when we we'll start
1: en to la ya to run kuku ti ran
0: mi he not have said
1: it so gbogbo yin are eko
0: so those in Lagos
1: irin ajo gidigidi
0: our journey
1: o di Evans
0: he signal to Evans
1: ni ola
0: tomorrow
1: ni ago mesan le
0: 9 p.m.
1: now awon eyan 150,000
0: so
1: won ran mi si
0: you don't understand me
1: to ba ti kuro nbi se re
0: you leave your place of work
1: ko lo office
0: re you leave your office
1: a lo pade
0: we'll be meeting
1: gbogbo wa pata
0: everyone of us
1: ni Evans
0: at Evans
1: ni oyigbo
0: at oyigbo
1: excuse
0: sir
1: en ba ma bo
0: everyone that will be free
1: o gbodo gboran
0: they need to be
1: meeting mama so address
0: I will give you the address
1: se ma debe
0: how you get there tomorrow
1: so on those states
0: on those states
1: o se journey o
0: that's it
1: for the next Monday
0: on the next Monday
1: ka to bere soji
0: ki
1: gbogbo eyan mura le
0: ever prepare
1: o se agbara
0: that mighty
1: one ma waye
0: that be coming
1: e rogolo
0: we use up
1: lorin ajo wadi jebo de la
0: I got to go jebo de tonight
1: laaro yi
0: this morning
1: e ko la wa
0: we be in Lagos
1: ajo awo gba
0: amen
1: o ti se won le
0: yi what happens to them your home
1: o fo lori e aye bagada awon idile kan wa awon ika lo po nbe o ni o je ka mo won dide iwo ma dide eleketa
0: number 3
1: ni awon ta menuba
0: that those that are talking
1: ni 3 4 days ago
0: 3 or 4 days ago
1: si won binu
0: those that are
1: igba ti mo so ise ikata awon ajense
0: when I told them the evil what you just have done
1: I sir awon kan se voice note
0: e pe ranse o
1: be mi ko lo ni epe yen
0: that case is not for me
1: we pe ke mo ba nkan je mo
0: that you should stop destroying things
1: ye o ni ke mo se pe
0: it does that what that case
1: o to se pataki
0: the important thing
1: e ronu pi wada
0: prepare
1: kale yin
0: pa so that you can be transformed
1: ki bo tun le ti odo olorun wa
0: awon
1: mo ina ye ko se
0: rere
1: to should prosper.
0: To ban se aje.
1: If you are a witch.
0: To ban kan je.
1: You are destroying this.
0: No ma affect your mother.
1: Surely it will affect your children.
0: So you come ma won kan the governor.
1: Should some people should have the governor.
0: Come on, tell ma fa gbo
1: ki. And your own are taking help.
0: Come on, se pataki.
1: There be se tu
0: aga.
1: My brother.
0: Ipile ni.
1: It is from foundation.
0: Ajogo ba ni.
1: It is inherited.
0: Gbogbo yi ti awon aje da duro.
1: Both are witches have delayed.
0: Egba ti si. In the name of Jesus. Adua meje wa.
1: There are some problems.
0: Kabe fi cash gbogbo
1: gbo. We need to use to cash.
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2: E ti awu daddy e ku se oluwa ori ofe olorun aye yin a to ma po si ni oruko Jesu e bi ni sa lo soro lati Abuja. I have a testimony to share. Last year July to be precise, I she program kini Papa's Ground. It was not a 3 days program. So in one of the days I give instruction pe kini poster revival yen to wa ni eyin ota yen kan yo kan tesile. So awon ton wo do Oluwa fun omo awon to tun fe se marriage kan sun se ori poster awon kan dide eyin finder kan sun se tele. So awon yen to wa wo do Oluwa ni kan sun se kan tun dide. So I stood in for my wife, she has been trying to conceive for some time now, but she was not around. So emi lo sun se ori mat yen ti mo dide. So in the month of August, like 6 weeks after, suddenly she just started vomiting, feeling somehow. She now went to the hospital for checkup. The checkup now showed that she got pregnant the same week ti ashe isoji en ti mo sun si ori that stood in for ti mo sun sori poster ni recording show. She got in, she took in that same week, and to God be the glory, on 8th of this month too, I was even going to church nearly a one from Ouija, as she originally on it. So when she gave birth to a bouncing baby girl, I am here to return the glory to God Almighty. Thank you very much, sir.
0: Tuesday, by
1: every Tuesday like this,
0: I want do a magic.
1: This 7 p.m.
0: man need that do.
1: If you are expensive,
0: be fast.
1: Or you are expensive, said by
0: Jacoba.
1: Please spread them.
0: Tori yo wulofu.
1: It will be useful for you.
0: I do a koko.
1: Prayer number one.
0: So I Baba.
1: Father.
0: Bogwa gbala tomba nyama mija.
1: Every power fighting my destiny.
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1: That's not be more than this.
0: Egbe wagbe.
1: Swallow them.
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0: I do a. By your name, Baba.
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1: And it's very urgent.
0: Tó bá wá di Monday tó ń bọ̀.
1: So by Monday next week.
0: A máa wọlé sí Ondo State.
1: We will not storm Ondo State.
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1: All those that people say last week.
0: Ní Ondo State.
1: In Ondo State.
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1: 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That you must not be delayed again.
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0: morning, dear listener. You are welcome once again to Ashivas University's prayer time. My name is Reverend Canon Bayode Oladimeji. Presenting with me is my brother in Christ, Dr. Taiwo Adenego.
1: Good morning, listener. Today's inspirational talk is titled, Tap into God's Creativity. God's word says, He forms the mountains, creates the wind, and reveals His thoughts to man. Imagine tapping into the resources of a God who knows you and can fill your mind with imaginative, inspired, and innovative thoughts. Creativity has been built into every one of us. Each of us lives less of the life God intended when we choose not to release the creativity power we possess. If you make the right commitment to an idea, but it seems impossible, simply pray and keep pressing. When you tap into God's creativity, He helps you see things not as they are, but as they can be, and that can change your life.
0: Today, we are praying for the members of staff of the Directorate of Works and Maintenance of Ashivas University. The Bible says in Proverbs chapter 22, verse 29, Do you see a man skilled in his work? He will serve before kings. He will not serve before obscure men. Let us pray. Our Heavenly Father, we praise your holy name. We thank you for the staff in the Directorate of Works and Maintenance of Ashivas University. Thank you for the life of all the staff. We pray that you grant them the skills needed to interpret the master plan of the Ashivas University and execute the great task ahead. We plead that as they build, supervise, and monitor the project under the directorate, they will be guided by your spirit. We pray for continuous diligence and faithfulness among the staff. Grant them the grace to carry out their assignments with the fear of God. We ask for wisdom, knowledge, and understanding. We pray for the drivers, carpenters, bricklayers, painters, iron benders, tilers, and all other artisans in the Directorate of Works and Maintenance of Ashivas University, that you will protect them from the various hazards of the job so that they will continue to work conscientiously for the development of the university. Oh Lord, develop them in your

0: Warm greetings from Achievers University, Owo, a private university with distinction. Achievers University's motto is knowledge, integrity, and leadership. At Achievers University, we have diligently pursued its objectives with a clear understanding of its implication. At Achievers University, we honestly impart knowledge on our students and pursue all we do with a sense of integrity, thereby preparing our students for the position of a higher task, that of being the future hope and leaders of the society. Our mission to be the best university is very clear and achievable. With a very high sense of responsibility, we know we're on course. We appreciate all our parents and the government, the press and the society at large for your support. And we assure you that, by the grace of God, we shall achieve greatness and you'll be very proud of us. Achievers University. Knowledge, integrity, and leadership.
1: Our Lord, you will be also Tombo Lana. It's our Lada Kedro Sukajo or 2026. And you come in the Kaya Sipo. As you want you to do, Balao, Yabamiki, Ambo, on the idea of people like the one. Now, I see I have PC. I don't need that. You are too. Oh, damn, you know, you can enter one in Tama. Balao, Yabandi, or Separati, because it's called Dore. You're going to look off my Tioqua, Momala, or you get a Separati, that doctor, Balao, or Toba license. Your sickness, you put your silly wooson. But the Tanati Tuana was a Gagaposito. Life is so just I do any call come. No, you have to go up, but I said that I run one, my tech one like that. I took up one, let's talk about you, I'm going to kill you as soon as you let go. You're wrong, I'm going to go up. But it's like a lot of money, oh, my time, I didn't know. Oh, people are not a lot of money, I lost my career. I think I saw the Kajaka, and Jadiboa, my guy, PC, and you're not a few. I do, oh, so swallow, only local.

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Good morning. I'm Faith Yusuf Elisha with Adaba News at Dawn. In the news, President Tinubu hails Power Rube and Fasorati at 100. INEC to deploy over 1.4 million core members for 2027 elections. Federal government removes UTME requirement for NCE admission.

0: The Coalition of Yoruba Communities Volunteers in Ondo State has sought a partnership with Adaba FM in its efforts to contribute to curb insecurity issues ravaging the state. The request was made during a courtesy visit to the station. Chairman of the group, Victor Adegboyega, said the organization would welcome every positive gesture and support from the station towards achieving its objectives.
1: So, fortunately, we'll be able to get the money.

0: fun egbe na ati bi le yoruba se ma ti sokan ma fi wa ni le yoruba.
1: Secretary of the group, Olawole Alonge, appealed for the station's continued support in projecting the activities of the association.
2: O da bi pe en to wa le ti odo ko ye ko ma ko gbe to ba de ni one or two things na te fi pla le se ta le se fun yin so that's why we're here nta fi wa ta fi wa ni fun to ba ti je ti yoruba ta ba se nsin ko ta tori awon mo wa leyan ola.
1: The general manager of Adaba FM, Sir Martins Ayola, said the station remains open to collaborations that will promote community development and cultural values.
3: Oro Yoruba race, oro wa fe abojuto, kin se oro security nikan, opolopo kan ti baje, laare wa laare wa. 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So, amukun ero gugu alowo lati le. Ade atenu wa won is very good for the Yoruba race. So, I'd like to our kini won se ka to mo bi ta nlo. Olorun fun wa se. So, pelu gugu ade ate gbe wa your association in gugu e a le ti tori pe o nlo bi ile ka so pe there will not be salvation.
1: The visit is expected to further strengthen collaboration between both organizations in curbing insecurity in the state. President Bola Tinubu has described elder statesman and Afeniferi leader Chief Reuben Fasarante as a symbol of justice, unity and selfless service to Nigerians. The president spoke in Akure during the celebration of Fasarante's 100th birthday. He was represented by Vice President Kashim Shettima. Tinubu said the elder statesman devoted his life to defending the oppressed and speaking for the underrepresented despite personal sacrifices. He also praised Fasarante's contribution to education, democracy and good governance, noting that his leadership has inspired many Nigerians across generations. Fasarante thanked President Tinubu, governors, traditional rulers and guests for celebrating with him. He urged younger Nigerians to embrace selfless leadership and service to humanity. In the same vein, Ekiti State Governor Biodun Oyebanji has described Afeniferi leader Chief Reuben Fasarante as a moral compass and a patriotic symbol of national unity. Congratulated Afeniferi leader Chief Reuben Fasarante on his 100th birthday, describing him as a moral compass and a patriotic symbol. The governor, in his message facilitating Fasarante on his 100th birthday, praised his integrity, discipline, and long life service to Nigeria and the Yoruba nation. Oyebanji said his life of service remains a source of inspiration to many Nigerians. He described Fasarante as a nationalist and defender of the common man who played key roles in education as a teacher, school principal, and policymaker before venturing into politics. The governor also highlighted Fasarante's association with ideals of the late Chief Obafemi Awolowo, saying he has remained consistent with the values of the Afeniferi movement over the years. The Sagari Irese Road flyover and junction improvement project in Akure has been named after Afeniferi leader Pa Reuben Fasarante. The project was initiated by the administration of late former governor Rotimi Akeredolu in July 2023 to improve traffic flow and connect major parts of the state capital. Vice President Shettima, who commissioned the project, described the flyover as a major infrastructure project that would improve transportation and boost economic activities in Ondo State and the Southwest region. He said the project would help reduce traffic congestion, improve road safety and support commercial and industrial growth along the busy corridor. The Independent National Electoral Commission, INEC, says more than 1.4 million members of the National Youth Service Corps will be deployed for the 2027 general elections. INEC Chairman Juash Amupiton spoke during a visit to the NYC headquarters in Abuja, where he met with the Director General of the scheme, Brigadier General Olakunle Nafiu. Amupiton described core members as the backbone of Nigeria's election process, stressing that INEC cannot successfully conduct elections without the support of the NYSC. He said 707,384 core members would be required for the presidential and National Assembly elections scheduled for January 16, 2027, while the same number would be deployed for the governorship and state assembly elections on February 6. The INEC chairman added that additional core members would also be engaged by for governorship elections in Ekiti and Osun states, as well as by elections in Nasarawa, Enugu, Rivers, Ondo, Kebbi, and Kano states. NYSC Director General Brigadier General Nafiu assured the commission of continued support. He noted that the incoming Generation Z core members would strengthen INEC's technology-driven electoral system because of their digital skills. 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After the break, federal government removes UTME requirements for NCE admission. Do stay with us. We'll be right back.
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You can provide us information via email on newsroom@Adaba889.fm. And now to the rest of the news. The presidential candidate of the Social Democratic Party, SDP, for the 2027 general elections, Adewale Adebayo, has warned that Nigeria's democracy is under threat. Adebayo spoke after emerging as the consensus candidate of the party at its national convention in Bauchi State. The SDP candidate alleged that institutions meant to protect democracy, including the independent National Electoral Commission, INEC, were gradually losing their independence because of political influence. He called on Nigerians to unite across political, ethnic, and religious lines to tackle corruption, insecurity, economic hardship, and injustice. Adebayo expressed confidence that the SDP would perform strongly in the 2027 elections. Candidates seeking admission into Nigerian Certificate in Education, NCE, programs in colleges of education will no longer be required to sit for the Unified Tertiary Matriculation Examination, UTME. Minister of Education Tunji Alausa announced the new policy during JAMS 2026 policy meeting held in Abuja. Alausa said candidates with a minimum of 4 O-level credit passes would now qualify for admission into NCE programs without writing the UTME. He explained that the policy is aimed at encouraging more students to embrace the teaching profession and reducing pressure on the Joint Admissions and Matriculation Board, JAMB. The minister added that candidates would still be required to register with JAMB for screening and verification before admission letters are issued through the Central Admission Processing System, CAPS. He also said the exemption will apply to candidates seeking admission into national diploma programs in non-technology agricultural and agriculture-related courses, with the policy taking effect from next year. And on sports news, Chelsea have begun contacting potential candidates as the club moves closer to appointing a new permanent head coach. The Premier League side is working through a shortlist that includes Andoni Iraola, Sabi Alonso, Marcos Silva, and Oliver Gassler. Other names under consideration include Felipe Luis and Cesc Fabregas, both of whom are former Blues players and reportedly have admirers at the club. Chelsea are aiming to appoint a new head coach before preseason begins in early July, as planning for next year's season continues. Several of the candidates are expected to be available without compensation fees, with Iraola, Silva, and Glasner all set for possible departures from their current roles this season. And now to end Adaba News at Dawn, a recap of our top stories. First, we told you that President Bola Tinubu has described elder statesman and Afeniferi leader Chief Reuben Fasarante as a symbol of justice, unity, and selfless service to Nigerians. INEC says more than 1.4 million members of the National Youth Service Corps will be deployed for the 2027 general elections. Candidates seeking admission into Nigerian Certificate in Education, NCE, programs in colleges of education will no longer be required to sit for the Unified Tertiary Matriculation Examination, UTME. That's Adaba News at Dawn, as edited by Olasukomi Elujoba. On behalf of the production team, I'm Faith Yusuf Elisha. Many thanks for listening. Good morning.

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Prophet Ezekiel Akinbiyi Mark, Pastor Orimoloye J.A., Pastor Adewole E.A., Pastor Oluwagioyito, Prophetess Dr. Olorunsola Anu Oluwapo Elizabeth, the President of Salvation of Christ Mission Assembly Worldwide, and many more ministers of God. 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Together we pray. Together we prevail. 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

0: No tell me say you never hear about Dr. Wenga with ginseng. 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
2: 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Ondo State Governor Dr. Lucky Remisanyida to YFCA is urging residents of the Sunshine State to allow our ease agenda resonate with safety of lives, property and environment. 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

0: No tell me say you never hear about Dr. Wenger with ginseng. The confirmers drug we go they carry you go wella.
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0: 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Anytime they do you one kind of.
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2: 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Achievers University's motto is knowledge, integrity, and leadership. At Achievers University, we have diligently pursued its objectives with a clear understanding of its implication. At Achievers University, we honestly impart knowledge on our students and pursue all we do with a sense of integrity, thereby preparing our students for the position of a higher task, that of being the future hope and leaders of the society. Our mission to be the best university is very clear and achievable. With a very high sense of responsibility, we know we're on course. We appreciate all our parents and the government, the press and the society at large for your support. And we assure you that, by the grace of God, we shall achieve greatness and you'll be very proud of us. Achievers University. Knowledge, integrity, and leadership.
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2: you not know who is a PhD holder. Or who is a page honorary page holder? It's not it could make sense at all. I don't know why she's not she said after you. Is anyone she? She's la. No she. More than I told you, don't make you the logo. Kotoba.
0: Kotoba.
2: Yes, let me tell you.
0: Lenny, come on, lobby, so come, was it made the hour banner?
2: Intelligence of company. Rank one academics. I better go to GA. Okay, Gloria as assistant in GA. After then, I'll see as a lecturer. From then, I'll lecturer two. From there, I'll lecturer one. Now, without the PhD, you cannot become a senior lecturer. You cannot. In fact, but you know, only learning and check. But you know, the only way, you need PhD. You are unproductive. Only
0: learn.
2: Ben. 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
2: 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most and but ma se ni tan convocation tan wan graduate nko ton se ni tan se ni e tegret nko ton se ni e wan sare fun won lowo wan confirm won page mo tu bo doctorate mo so fun lekan
0: of letters
2: se ko letters ni no is not a course any university in Nigeria, anywhere in the world. So, find out of letters. So that's that. We don't talk about it. Adi pe ni asu pare ko si strike no ton binu ton strike
0: ben
2: we want an agreement because of funding is the most thing see you are shida dani this kan ni pe won ni won fun lowo dada on fund education people are going to school now the ballot say on schools kon eri won ton so 1 million naira per session 1 million the ballot say on private schools kon eri 3 million tori owo yen ni normally a university should be university. But I already get a cup of water. Get a bread. So you come as you know, come in.
0: I don't think so cool, no facility.
2: You go show you come as you look, come in. No, it's not for we are sitting for education and teaching. Can't teach one card or that.
0: Ẹjẹ́ká wo ẹ̀rí pé ìjọba àpapọ̀ sọ̀rọ̀ kan lórí ọ̀rọ̀ iná wípé ọ̀pọ̀lọpọ̀ àwọn fásitì míì gan tó jẹ́ pé wọn tí mọ ṣe PhD lọ́dọ̀ wọn pé àwọn náà ń jẹ̀bi irú kiní ìtàn mọ̀ fáwọn èèyàn ní òye.
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0: 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Oh, that's a
2: little. 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Kia, because I'm going to pay PhD.
0: Omawi, Benny.
2: Yes, in my own line me, I read statistics. I'm a prophet in statistics line. But you know, go no. Money, I'm really a work. You go me only. 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
0: You
2: go really people like in work. You know, invest in the I'm a bully, I'm a. Yes, I'm a private and a scholarship process. Earlier I entered, I'm a son. So be on one in the other lines, calculating on you. You are that, or I go away, you come by name with it, you come from Hong Kong, you come bong, go to back.
0: I can't win, Dr. Lagbaja.
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2: and to vote I'm out at one but can you want to bring you okay somebody you spent 10 years 12 years 5 years to attend the PhD and somebody just got this from anywhere anyhow
0: that don't pay in doctor
2: if you go to US and UK and Canada I don't get PhD even if you buy go to I'm not going to be lost in Canada long wọ́n á ní pé ok a ma downgrade rẹ̀ fún ní level kan wọ́n máa ń gbà ní ìkan tí ò easy ni.
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2: 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Medical doctor. 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D R. Doctor Lagbaja. But he and don't call it D at small R.
0: Small R, Benny.
2: But you see, you know that this person is a medical doctor. This person is a PG holder. 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
3: Warm greetings from Achievers University Owo, a private university with distinction. Achievers University's motto is knowledge, integrity and leadership. At Achievers University, we have diligently pursued its objectives with a clear understanding of its implication. At Achievers University, we honestly impart knowledge on our students and pursue all we do with a sense of integrity, thereby preparing our students for the position of a higher task, that of being the future hope and leaders of the society. Our mission to be the best university is very clear and achievable. With a very high sense of responsibility, we know we're on course. We appreciate all our parents and the government, the press and the society at large for your support. 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Achievers University, knowledge, integrity and leadership.
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3: 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I'm going to call you. I'm going to call you. I'm going to call you. I'm going to call you. I'm going to call you. 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
1: at St. Michael Anglican Church Hall,
0: Ayetoro, Ijare.
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0: Internet follows at the church cemetery.
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0: ni Anglican Grammar School feed, Ijare.
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1: Good night, our loving mommy.
2: This is to inform the general public that the Akinrin Educational Foundation wishes to announce the commencement of the 2026 edition of His Royal Majesty Oba Johnson Kolade Otitoju Akinrin of Akinrin Land annual inter-school debate and essay competition. 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Interested schools within the designated states are invited to register via www.akinrineducationfoundation.com. 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For further inquiries, call 0816-205-7574. Groundbreaking ceremony for Kogi and Ekiti States take place on May 11th and 13th respectively, while the grand finale holds on June 13th, 2026 during the Akinrin Day. Debate winners will take home high-end laptops and tablets for the runners-up plus significant scholarship support. For the essay category, a grand cash prize of 250,000 naira will be made available to the most outstanding essayist. Signed, Aribido David Jayoba, Coordinator, Akinrin Educational Foundation and Chairman Planning Committee, Akinrin Day 2026.
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11: Until Monday, 11th of May by 4 p.m.
12: in the service of song
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13: 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Please listen to this important announcement. Have you lost your NIN or you have not been registered for NIN? Are you facing challenge of any kind, such as error in name and date of birth on NIN? Or probably you are interested in converting your NIN slip to plastic card? Please contact Afar Computer, a licensed NIN enrollment agent. Ensure you locate office of Afar Computer beside Wema Bank or Badish the road Akure, and beware of fake agents around the area. For inquiry, contact Afar Computer on this number 081 6245 3103, 081 6245 3103. Once again, 081 6245 3103. Thank you.
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15: 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Yay!
16: Daddy
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19: and to bani the solar freezer
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0: office day for Danco Plaza, Adilosun, beside Olumoto's, opposite Maria Azomta Catholic Hospital, Ikere Road, Ado-Ekiti, Ekiti State, or Green House on top 0707-484-3351.
1: Yes, so this is Jolly Johnny on the streets. 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
0: Job hunting isn't for the faint of heart. 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
1: 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NJFP 2.0. 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
2: A very good afternoon to you, dear listeners. You're welcome to this special interview program. My name is Olasunkanmi Olujoba, your host. And, you know, youth unemployment and limited access to career opportunities remain major concerns in Nigeria today. So to address this challenge, several initiatives have been introduced to help young Nigerians gain practical experience, improve employability and connect with employers. So one of such initiatives is the Nigeria Jubilee Fellows Program, widely known as NJFP. So today on this program, we'll be focusing our discussion around this program, what it's all about. And I have representatives from this program with me in the studios to talk to some of the issues surrounding it. I have Mrs. Edith Kaslave Ford, if I'm correct.
3: That's correct. Good afternoon, everyone.
2: Okay, I also have with me here Jesu Lulua Ademehi.
4: Good afternoon, everyone.
2: Okay, straight to it. Apples, just talk to what exactly this Nigerian Jubilee Fellow program, what is all about, and why was it introduced?
3: Okay. Hello, listeners. Once again, I'm happy to be here. Like the host rightly mentioned, youth unemployment is one of the biggest challenges we face in Africa, and one of the biggest labor market failures that we have experienced is that universities are producing graduates, yet the graduates do not have necessarily the requisite skills to be able to thrive in the future, in the world of work today. And what the NJFP seeks to do, that's the Nigeria Jubilee Fellows Program, is to provide that missing bridge between the two, help graduates find meaningful and decent work experience. Now, the NJFP program is an initiative of the Federal Government of Nigeria, which is funded by the European Union and implemented by United Nations Development Program, UNDP. And it's a 12-month paid placement program for young graduates who have completed NYSC and not left the university earlier than 2022. Okay. That means if you graduated before 2022, that's 2021 and below, you're not eligible. You must also be below 30 years and have your certificate for NYSC to be able to take part in the program. Now, we are trying to ensure that young persons are benefiting from meaningful work experience, because there's a current paradox where you cannot get jobs without the experience, but nobody's willing to hire you to give you that set experience.
2: They need that experience.
3: Exactly. Mm-hmm. So we are trying to de-risk the whole situation and ensure that young people get these jobs, and then the industries and companies and firms who also are in dire need of quality labor are able to access that. So the NJFP provides organizations with quality, vetted, trained young graduates who are willing, ready, and able to add value immediately to their respective organizations. So in a nutshell, that's what the program seeks.

0: to achieve, and just so Lua will add a few more points.
1: Yes, let me ask her this. You know, one of the opportunities, you know, bridging the gap that comes with employers asking that, okay, you needed 2 years, 3 years experience and the like. So what are the opportunities that this program, you know, offer for young Nigerians that may be interested?
2: Okay, thank you very much, everyone. So in terms of opportunities, after this 12 months process, there are three things that we are looking to happen. So one of these three things would happen. From working with an organization for 12 months, and typically with onboarding new staff to your organization, you want them to understand your work culture, your processes and all. Working with an organization for 12 months already gives an organization the time to onboard a new staff such that it's not at their own risk in terms of money and all. So at the end of the 12 months, one of the possibilities is that the organization finds this fellow wonderful in terms of their work culture and their processes and decides that, you know what, we want to employ you, want you to keep working with us. If that is not happening, another thing that could happen is that based on the experiences that the fellow would have gotten during the course of the 1 year, and the fellow can use it to apply for another job. And another very interesting thing that we've also seen happen and can happen again is that the fellow can use the experience he or she gained from working at that organization to start out their own venture. So these are the possibilities that exist.
1: Okay. Mr. Adis, let me turn to you now. Who is eligible to apply for this program? And who are not, aside the older graduates, 20 below 2022.
0: All right, thank you. So eligibility for the Nigeria Jubilee Fellows Program is as follows. You must be a Nigerian citizen for starters, below 30 years or 30 years at the point of your application. You must have a first degree. For your bachelor's degree, the minimum is the second class lower.
1: That's 2-2.
0: 2-2. And then if you went through an HND program, the limit is an upper credit.
1: Okay.
0: You must have completed your NYSC and have the certificate for it. And like mentioned earlier, must not have graduated earlier than 2022.
1: Those are just limited to that?
0: Yes.
1: Okay, aside this criteria now, what other requirement the must meet, you know, before applying? Okay, just so Lulua.
2: Okay, thank you very much. So with the criteria that have been mentioned, when you are applying, you would apply and the first stage comes with you applying and submitting your certificates. You'd be assessed on that to ensure that you already meet the requirements that were just mentioned now. Then the next stage is that you would have to do an aptitude test, basically. The cutoff mark is 60, based on the prospective fellows that scale through that process, they are the ones that would now go to the stage of doing a 1 minute video. What are we looking for in this 1 minute video? It's quite simple. We are looking for fellows to be able to express themselves and present themselves properly. We also want to know the fellows that we are about to match to other organizations. So it's as simple as you mentioning your name. My name is so-so and so. I graduated from so-so and so. This is what I studied. These are the skills I have. I'm looking to offer these skills to an organization, or I'm looking to explore this and that with these skills. That's basically what we need. Once all of these processes have been done, the fellow now enters into our pool where most organizations can see you to pick you for onboarding and all.
1: Okay, Adi, how can people that are interested, those that are listening now, that are interested, how can they apply to join the program, to participate in the program? How can they?
0: All right, so the application process for the NGFP program is quite simple and fully online. You visit www.njfp.ng.
1: Let's take it again.
0: Visit www.njfp.ng or type Nigeria Jubilee Fellows Program. But if you're having challenges with your application process, we encourage you to reach us via our call center. if you want to take a pen, 090-3750-2534 or on 091-3792-9213. If you face any challenges at any point in your application process, please reach out to our call center and there will be persons assigned to assist you.
1: Okay, before we end this program, you still take us through the phone numbers and the process to participate. But for just Lulua, the selection process, how competitive will it be?
2: Okay, so in terms of being competitive, we are hoping...
1: and of course, talk to the issue of transparency as well.
2: Okay. Yes. So we are opening the floor so that Nigerian graduates would have opportunities, which is part of the reasons we are here, to increase the publicity of the program. And in terms of competitiveness, the level of competitiveness we have is that we want graduates that can represent Nigeria well. Beyond passing your test and working in a sector where you are already in, there is no other competitiveness that is available. However, we want youth that can represent Nigeria well. So all the processes we have put in place is just to ensure that, first of all, this person is someone that when we send he or she to an organization, they can perform well, they can do the job well, they can represent us well. That's the competitiveness that we have available.
1: Okay. Edith, let me talk to this issue. You know, she's trying to, what she's saying. What about, or let me say that, how does this 12 months, how does it work? Which organizations are you putting them? Then what are they going to do? What experience are they going to get, you know, in some of these attachments?
0: So basically the host organizations that the fellows will be working with would also have to apply through our process on the same website, ngfp.ng.
1: So if Adama is interested, now we have to go through.
0: You go through the process. You must have at the minimum a CAC and a TIN and all other regulatory documents to show that you actually exist legally. The host organization must also commit to structured mentorship for our fellows, because as much as possible we want the fellows to have quality experience. We don't want them to just sit around in the organizations doing menial jobs or not being actively engaged, because the end goal at the end of 12 months is that they have the relevant skills to either be retained, get other jobs, or start their own enterprises or ventures. So host organizations must commit to that, providing that kind of experience for the fellows. They must also commit to a safe and professional workplace, ensure that they have protocols in place to prevent discrimination against our fellows on the basis of gender, on the basis of sexuality and whatnot, and also ensure that they have safeguarding policies regarding sexual exploitation, abuse, and harassment.
1: Are there going to be certification, you know, for the participant?
0: At the end of the program?
1: Yes, at the end of the program.
0: There's no current certification for NGFP to say you have completed the NGFP 2.0, but it's something we are exploring to show that when you finish the NGFP, you have some kind of a badge for everybody to know that this person is of the highest quality standards and can work anywhere and thrive.
1: You know, for a host company taking your intake in,
0: yes,
1: probably if you have one or two, three, four of the participants that maybe they do not take in getting other jobs elsewhere, okay, is there anything that the program, or is there any way that the program intends to help?
0: Yes, so we have something we call our Alumni Talent Hub. After you complete a 12-month program with your host organization, you transition into this network where we have continuous support in terms of upskilling, in terms of linkages with job opportunities, because we sometimes have opportunities that come to us for work placement, whether in a long-term or short-term basis. So our Alumni Hub helps helps fellows who have completed their 12-month program on that basis, with upskilling, with access to opportunities, with mentorships, and also engagement programs within broader UNDP Nigeria programs where opportunities may exist?
1: Let me talk to, for those that you're going to take for about 12 months, so are anything to benefit, like stipends, for maybe someone who's based in Akure and has been attached, outside Akure and the like. So in terms of that, what are the provisions in any way or other support in any way for them during this program?
2: Okay, thank you very much. So in terms of fellows and their placement and the what they get, so first of all, fellows would not be placed too far away from where they live. Our system is done such that when an host organization is picking you up in our pool to set up an interview with you, they are also able to filter by location. So it's not a case where you'll be working in too far ends of your city, basically. So you'll be working in an area where you can easily get to work, and your stipend, you don't get to spend everything up on transport. Then in terms of stipend, NGFE pays fellows 150,000 naira for the stipend. So that's the remuneration we have
1: throughout the whole period.
2: Yes, every month.
1: Okay, for organizations that may want to, let me put it this way, why do you think organizations, should be a partner or be a party to this program?
0: All right, thank you. So the benefits to host organizations from participating in the NGFP program is simply one, that you get an access to a pool of very qualified, pre-trained, screened talent. So the costs involved in conducting interviews on your own, all the resources involved have already been eliminated by the program.
1: So indirectly, you are helping employers to get talent.
0: Yes,
1: without
0: to get
1: even
0: the
1: going
0: best
1: through,
0: talent.
1: Without going through the process of, okay.
0: Yes. Also, we give you the opportunity to contribute meaningfully to youth employment and employability in the country. So you have access to this pool of talents with diverse skills that can directly help grow your business. So an increase in productivity is one of the benefits to you, at zero HR costs, because the program is covering their stipends, the program is also covering their training before they are deployed to you. So that's some of the benefits to host organizations, and we encourage strongly for MDAs, private sector, NGOs, CSOs, media firms, academic and research institutes to apply to become host organizations on our platform.
1: What impact has the program had so far, on youth employment and unemployment reduction in Nigeria? Is that the first phase, or so far what impact has it had?
2: Okay, thank you very much. So let me say this story. So one of our fellows that came in as a fellow with an organization, a big fashion house, and this fellow, after working with this fashion house, a big gun in the fashion industry, she went ahead to start her own enterprise. Now she's one of our host organizations accepting fellows.
1: Wow.
2: To work with us. That's one of the wonderful examples. We've also had fellows that have performed exceptionally well, in which we've had a good number of retainership in terms of their experience with them. Basically, we've also had fellows that, based on the experiences that they have had, they have used it to apply for other jobs. When you go to our official website in Nigeria, you would see videos about fellows that have done exceedingly well. I think this is something that people need to explore, so that you would also see the evidence of the work we are doing economically.
1: So there has been success stories?
2: Yes. There has been a lot of
1: success. Okay, take us through the registration process again, okay, and the contact numbers for those who may be interested.
0: All right, so to apply to be a part of the Nigeria Jubilee Fellows Program, NJFP, visit our portal at njfp.ng. You will see two links, one to apply as a fellow and one to apply as a host organization. To apply as a fellow, make sure you have the necessary documentation ready, such as your NYSC certificate and then your first degree certificate, among other documentation that will be required of you. for the host organizations, please ensure that you prepare your CAC certificates, your TIN, and all other regulatory documents that show your legal existence in Nigeria. For help, in case you encounter any challenges in the course of your application, please call us on 090-3750-2534 or on 091-3792-9213.
1: You can take the numbers again.
0: Okay. 090-3750-2534 or call us on 091-3792-9213. You can also reach us on our social media platforms, NJFP or Nigeria Jubilee Fellows Program, in case you're not reaching us via the call center, and someone would get to you.
1: Okay, is it open to graduate from every field, or there are certain fields that has been limited to right now?
0: All fields, all Nigerian graduates below 30 years, HND and first degree, upper limit, and then second class lower, respectively, and then also with NYSC graduates.
1: So, master degree doesn't go?
0: If you have a master's degree, you must apply with your first degree, but that first degree must not have been earlier than 2022. So that's the challenge.
1: Okay, if you were to advise, you know, Nigerian youth, so on this, just give advice for them to be interested, who may be interested in applying for the program. So what would the advice be?
0: All right, if you're interested in the program, my little wisdom nugget is for you to, first of all, make sure that all your documentation is correct. Please also ensure that the quality of the documents you are uploading are good enough so they don't get rejected. If we cannot read it, it will naturally get rejected by the system. Please dress professionally while you're doing your video on what makes you the ideal NJFP fellow. Ensure that your video communicates clearly your interests, your skills, what you hope to achieve, which helps us better match you to host organizations. Please apply early. Don't wait till last minute, just in case you encounter challenges, so that we can support you on time and get you placed in a host organization that would help you get the necessary experience. Ensure that you do your CVT test on a personal device or a stable computer with stable access to internet, so you don't face any interruptions and challenges. And don't let anybody take money from you to apply. This is completely free. There's no stage where we ask for money. Anyone who asks you for money is trying to scam you.
1: You know, from your experience, you know, over the years on this fellowship, what are the things you've noticed that you think that you want to talk to people about, to guide against, in a probably in applying, in the application process, or even during the fellowship program proper?
2: Okay, thank you very much. So first of all, I think one of the major things that I've seen over and over again is that Nigerian graduates that are not done with their NYSC apply with their call-up letter. Based on that, they would be rejected. So please wait till you are done with your NYSC. If it's the day that you are getting discharged from NYSC, you can apply that day. But ensure that you apply with your NYSC certificate. Also ensure that you upload your documents in a format that is not too compressed. Ensure that when we see your documents on our own end, we can see what is on it. Don't upload your document in dim light. Another thing that you need to take note of is that when you are doing your test, the CBT test, don't do it with your phone. Use a laptop to do your CBT test, and that's to ensure that you don't experience any issues. Also, when you are doing your video, ensure that you are professionally dressed. Your background is not distracting. Ensure that there is no noise where you are. Ensure that you are looking into the camera as you are speaking. Also, most importantly, remember that this process is a very free process. entirely free. Don't pay anybody to help you do the application. It's something you can do by yourself. Either you are a graduate or you are an host organization that you need fellows to be attached to your organization. You don't have to pay anybody. Don't pay anybody for the entire process.
1: Okay, so it's going to be a one-off thing, or it's continuing?
2: So right now, we are exploring how we would have it continuous. But okay. For the meantime, while we have it, please apply.
1: Okay, for the okay. All right. That's just going to be the size of it. Thank you very much, Edith Castley, for your time with us.
0: Thank you so much.
1: I hope
0: much
1: I know more than your name.
0: It's good. You're good.
1: Okay, just Lulu Ademe is also with us. Thank you very much.
2: Thank you very much.
1: So that's just the size of it. My name is Olasunkanmi Elujoba.
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0: 9 Adaba.
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0: Future begins with the right education. 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

0: This is the breakdown
1: from BBC Pidgin. Ghana authorities say them go soon come out over 200 people who sign up for voluntary repatriation from South Africa over recent xenophobic attacks. Them go facilitate travel documents for those who no get passports, where them go get flights to carry them back to Ghana, even though them no give timeline. The government go take the cost of this repatriation, where them go find them work, according to the High Commissioner Benjamin Kwashi. More people they expected to register as up to 20,000 Ghanaians where they South Africa they live in fear. Anti-migration protests been there happen for weeks for many parts of the country, with campaigners asking foreigners to pack their things and come out South Africa. From Tata, Durban, Pretoria, Escort, Johannesburg and other places, hundreds of people they protest against foreigners. Them allege say foreigners they responsible for crimes for the country where them also been take all their jobs. Ghana authorities don't condemn the harassment and intimidation of their citizens. Other countries like Nigeria, Angola, together with the United Nations, been demand action for the xenophobic attacks in the name of anti-migration protest. Ghana don't also petition the African Union to consider the issue of xenophobia for South Africa for their mid-year coordination meeting where supposed to happen for Egypt in June. Ghana won't make the AU find waiting them describe as lasting solution to this matter before things go scatter and other countries go begin reprisal attacks for South Africans for their countries. South African President Cyril Ramaphosa on him own say him no go tolerate the violent protests where they target foreigners. The president say the attacks no be government policy. Now some people will take the law into their hand to do the work of state and security officials. BBC News Pidgin for more tori and follow us for all our social media platforms, including our TikTok and WhatsApp channel.

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4: Wonderful afternoon to you from the studios of Adaba 88.9 FM. We're here on a special program on the bill of a company that produces Nada multi-purpose soap. Their password is changing washing in Nigeria. When we're talking about changing washing in Nigeria, why the choice of Ondo State at this moment?
5: Okay. Good afternoon, everyone. My name is Adedayo, and I'm representing Nada. Changing washing in Nigeria.
4: Are we changing our water or we are changing
5: the detergent? Not. All right, we are not changing our water, but we are educating people on a new way to use quality soap. Yes, affordable quality soap. Yes, and that is why we are here, right? Another multi-purpose soap is the only quality soap, an affordable soap that is in the market right now. Yes, and when I said multi-purpose soap, is a soap that you can use to do virtually everything apart from bathing.
4: Okay, you said soap.
5: Yes.
4: You know, ordinarily in a Nigerian home, they say, go and get me that soap, not differentiating, maybe it's a bar soap or a detergent. So let's talk about soap and detergent.
5: Okay. Looking at the composition of a detergent, we know they're fantastic, right? And however, the component in making this product are
4: different
5: chemicals. They have chemicals and they're harsh to the skin and also to our fabric. That's why most times you notice that your clothes is fading in color, is losing its color, and also your hand is
4: peeling off.
5: So with that, we thought of it that it's best to come up with a soap that will be hand friendly and also clothes friendly and also serve every other purposes.
4: Okay, so let's take a peep. What does NADA stands for? Because you said NADA is a stress-free way of washing.
5: Yes.
4: What does that stand for?
5: Stress-free, still going back to you using other soap.
4: Mm.
5: Take for instance detergent now, where you are scared of, if you want to wash clothes, you will have to separate some specific clothes to use detergent.
4: Yes,
5: and go for bar soap for some specific clothes. But Nada, you can use Nada for everything. You can use Nada to soak your white. You can use Nada to wash your
4: ankara,
5: to wash your lace, to even baby clothes, wash plates, mop the floor, wash the toilet, everything. Yes.
4: So for Nigerians now, we buy soap for different purposes, to wash clothes, ankara, like you said, for baby's clothes. You know, most times we want to separate the baby from the older one.
5: Yes,
4: because of their delicate skins.
5: Yeah.
4: So let's look at what makes Nada different.
5: Number one, the quality.
4: Okay.
5: Yes, the quality and the fact that you can use it for everything. You don't need to buy two different soap to wash your clothes or your plate or anything. Yes, and also it's quite affordable. Yes, it's the most affordable quality soap you can find right now.
4: So how close is Nada to Akure resident?
5: So it's currently in the open market. Yes, and we have a distributor here in Akure.
4: Okay.
5: Madam Paula and Lola Palooza store. Yes. Sorry, I'll mention our number
4: okay,
5: so that
4: okay.
5: you can. can get.
4: So that's the only where the only place people can get that soap right now in
5: Nigeria.
4: Right
5: now in Accra. Yes, you can also get it from us, definitely.
4: Okay, is there a phone number people can
5: call? Of course, there's a phone number. So
4: while waiting to get the number of Madam,
5: I will also mention that. Sure, I will also mention that. 090-5363-0071. That's the number to call to get Nada, and also 090-2919-266. I want to call that again, 090-2919-2666 and 090-5363-0071.
4: For distributorship, is it open to other people apart from the mentioned madam?
5: Of course, it's open. It's open to distributors in other local government.
4: Okay.
5: In Ondo State.
4: We have 18 local government in Ondo State. So do you have representatives in all these 18 local government? Or they say have to come to Akure first? From
5: they,
4: Akure
5: they can
4: now,
5: call us. Definitely, we'll pull them through now to call those numbers that we've mentioned.
4: Okay, the program is about the bills of NADA multi-purpose. So let's talk about some people are struggling with grease and stubborn stains. How effective is NADA in dealing with this?
5: So one of the major benefits of NADA is, okay, I will give a practical example.
4: Okay.
5: Yes, a woman that sells palm oil, mm-hmm. you know how greasy palm oil can be, use NADA multi-purpose soap to wash her cake and it was sparkling clean. Yes. So, and also mechanics have testified, because we also, you know, supply them. They've used it. You know how greasy mechanic vocation can be. They've used it. So it shows how effective the soap is to remove grease from anything.
4: Okay, we've mentioned that NADA detergent is friendly to clothes and our hands.
5: And
4: so, okay, so who should use NADA? Is it just for the mechanics, the woman that is selling palm oil, or the food seller?
5: Food seller. Everybody, actually.
4: Okay.
5: Food seller, laundry guys.
4: Okay.
5: In the home, you can use it to mop the floor, to wash your toilet. Yes. And also for, you can use it to wash your plates, for everything apart from bathing. You can use it to mop your office. And the fragrance too is another selling point. Yes.
4: Okay.
5: For NADA, the fragrance is unique. You can't find it anywhere else. Yes.
4: Okay, let's take that phone number again. Someone might just be joining this conversation and want to pick that phone number.
5: All right. 090-5363-0071. I'll repeat that again. 090-5363-0071. And another number you can call is 090-2919-2666. I'll take that again. 090-2919-2666.
4: So can we go back to the distributor, the number, the name?
5: Yes. Lola Palooza store.
4: Located at okay, we'll still come back for that location of where Folapalooza's store is. We've talked about people that can use NADA, and we've talked about the business opportunity that is available to people. So those people who are interested in being wholesalers, distributors, retailers, they have to call this number?
5: Yes, those two numbers.
4: Okay, so call the number again.
5: Okay, 090-5363-0071. I'll take that again. 090-5363-0071 and 090-2919-2666. 090-2919-2666.
4: So it's all about NADA multi-purpose soap.
5: Yes.
4: Soap detergent. Like she said, that NADA is friendly to the body, even to your clothes. You won't regret using NADA coming from Nada representative here. That's what she just said, not from me, from her. She said, you will regret using
5: you
4: Nada. Using Nada soap. And she has just called the numbers you have to call to get in touch with the distributor. If you want to be a distributor, want to be a retailer and a wholesaler, why not make good use of that number she has just mentioned. What else do you want us to know about Nada soap?
5: Okay, what else to know about Nada is give it a shot, give it a try. You would not regret being a part of this or using the soap. You won't. And for the fact that people spend a lot of money to buy clothes, and also they care about how clean the environment is, I believe they should use Nada.
4: Okay, thank you so much. We have to go on the programs that we can relate that jingle again for listeners. Thank you so much for joining us on the program. So your final words to our listeners on the program. And the phone number for the last time.
5: Okay. My final words to our listeners is use Nada. That's what I'm going to say. Because it's when you use it, you will know what I'm talking about. Beyond all of what I've said, use it and you will testify.
4: Okay, so the phone number to wrap it up.
5: All right. The phone number is 090-5363-0071. Again, 090-5363-0071. And 090-2919-2666. Again, 090-2919-2666.
4: Thank you so much for coming. We do this again some other time. Good afternoon.
0: State. Something new is in town.
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1: 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I just touched down at everywhere does
2: scatter. Everybody they ask, what will be the song for December?
1: Latest updates don't land though. Who's on the streets in a shock land by spiral?
2: Now be the satisfied anthem for 30 December. 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
2: 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The itinerary of Honorable Dr. Kekemeke's meeting with APC stakeholders in Ondo South. This to inform all APC party stakeholders in Ondo South Senatorial District that the itinerary of Honorable Dr. D.I. Kekemeke meeting earlier scheduled has been reversed as follows. Wednesday, 13th May 2026, Okitukupa Local Government, 10 a.m. Irele Local Government, 1 p.m. SLDO Local Government, 3 p.m. Thursday, 14th May 2026, Ilaje Local Government, 10 a.m. Odigbo Local Government, 12 noon. Ileoluji, 2 p.m. Okegbo, 4 p.m. Leke Leke, In God We Trust.
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0: This is to inform the general public that the Akinrin Educational Foundation wishes to announce the commencement of the 2026 edition of His Royal Majesty Oba Johnson Kolade Otitoju, Akinrin of Akinrin Land, annual inter-school debate and essay competition. 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Groundbreaking ceremony for Kogi and Ekiti States take place on May 11th and 13th respectively, while the grand finale holds on June 13th, 2026 during the Akinrin Day. Debate winners will take home high-end laptops and tablets for the runners-up plus significant scholarship support. For the essay category, a grand cash prize of 250,000 Naira will be made available to the most outstanding essayist. Signed, Aribido David Jayoba, Coordinator, Akinrin Educational Foundation and Chairman Planning Committee, Akinrin Day 2026.
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2: 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or Miniko Baby, or Colini Bimolule, or Kriki Shoma Tonro, or my Babi, or my Yebi, as a correspond Lulu Baule, only one for Kiki take your mom Balule Loco, at a lane you did Tomoya, Tulule Taleju Yakpa 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club USA. The fucking Michukini.
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4: Jesu duro de o.
1: Please listen to this announcement. The itinerary of Honorable Dr. Kekemeke's meeting with APC stakeholders in Ondo South. This to inform all APC party stakeholders in Ondo South Senatorial District that the itinerary of Honorable Dr. D.I. Kekemeke meeting earlier scheduled has been reversed as follows. Wednesday, 13th May 2026, Okitukupa Local Government, 10 a.m. Irele Local Government, 1 p.m. SLDO Local Government, 3 p.m. Thursday, 14th May 2026, Ilaje Local Government, 10 a.m. Odigbo Local Government 12 noon, Ile Oluji 2 p.m., Okegbo 4 p.m., Leke Leke In God We Trust.
5: Mama wa olori Felicia Idugo Adekanbi ni Alabi. O ma ti re bi agbanre o nigba to pe 100 years. 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

0: 14th of May 2026 by 10 a.m.
1: Now be a yegege from First Mercy Hospital to our residence, White House, opposite Anglican Grammar School, Ijare. Wake it follows at St. Michael Anglican Church Hall,
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2: Mama, wow, Lori Felicia, I do what they can be.
1: To Jomo Bani Araro, me or Maladon.
2: Baby, what they can be. Se daro re
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0: 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I love Sonia tomato sachet. The color is so red, so thick, so tasty. When I use it for my stew, jollof or spaghetti, the color shines brighter and food becomes tastier. 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
1: Yes, so this is Jolly Johnny on the streets. How well do you know Maggi Chicken Flavor? 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
0: You will be blessed indeed.
2: Good evening. Welcome to your darling program, The Bible Class on Air. My name is Shola, and I have with me in the studio here Brother Jason Lala. You're welcome, sir.
3: Yes, sir. I call you Riley.
2: The Bible Class on Air, a weekly Bible study program where you have the opportunity of calling in live on this program. This program is proudly sponsored by the Family Bible Evangelical Mission. And this mission was established by George Oyewoleni, popularly called Brother George. Brother George slept in the Lord on October 27th, 2021. The legacy he left behind, which is the legacy of teaching, preaching the true gospel of our Lord Jesus Christ, lives on. We are here once again tonight. Call your friends, family members, tell them it's time. Tell them the class is on, and tell them the truth is about to be revealed once more. Good evening once again. Welcome to Bible Class on Air.
3: Akin kabola kan se se yara ikeko bibeli ti ori afefe ti o fu wa ni anfani lati pe wole ki a si bere awon ibere wa ti a si fu wa ni dahun lati inu bibeli an se agbateru eto yi lati ile ise Family Bible Evangelical Mission ti a ti owo alagba pa George Oyewole niyi ti adapo oruko won je Bra George pe kale Bra George ti sun ni olo lati ojo 27 osu kewa odun 2021 share.

0: And we've looked at what it means to break bread.
1: Ati se agbeyewo kini o tumo si lati bu akara.
0: We've also looked at what our Lord Jesus Christ had taught, the consistency of our Lord Jesus Christ. In all his teachings, he taught the people what bread would mean, and at no point in time was he using bread to refer to the physical bread for anything, but he will use the physical bread to teach them a lesson about salvation.
1: As it is, I see me guess Oluwa ata idanodoro re lori kiko ti onko awon omo eyin re lori bubu akara iti asifiye wa pe bubu akara iti Jesu fi ye awon omo leyin re ki se nipa ti akara ti afojuri ṣugbọn lo akara ti afojuri lati se alaye ohun ti o jamo ti emi fun won ni.
0: Bread was common in the land of Israel, so, and also within the temple there is this table of showbread, and the table of showbread contained 12 loaves of bread that the priest would break within the temple. And Jews will also break bread on Sabbath. We learned all of this in the previous edition.
1: Ito si jape won ma ti papa julo awon ju ni gbogbo ojo isimi abameta ti won ya si mo ni won ma se iwonyi eyi na ni Jesu Oluwa na si se apejuwe ohun ti o je mo ti emi ninu titesi waju ninu re.
0: In the same vein, during the Passover feast and the feast of unleavened bread, bitter herbs and roasted meat, the roasted lamb, were consumed. These were the items they used in celebrating and eating the Passover. So during the Passover, there is a language within the Jewish culture, they call it eating the Passover. Instead of celebrating the Passover, they would rather call it eating the Passover.
1: Ajo iwokara ye ati ti asire koja o fun ide yi ko ari pe gbogbo awon nkan bi wine akara laiwu ati ewe kikoro ni ye je gbogbo awon ohun elo ti won fi se ajo ire koja won yi ni gbogbo akoko won na gbogbo won na ni ati se alaye ohun ti oyo kankan ninu awon ohun elo ti o fara han ni akoko nkan yi ti o tumo si.
0: So in the progression, our Lord Jesus Christ himself also told the people that you might understand what bread means, but I am that true bread. And God himself in the Old Testament gave them manna, which would represent bread. And he now said, I am that true bread from heaven. So in John chapter 6, he told them that if you eat me, then you will have life. If you drink my blood, then you will never thirst anymore. So he was talking about that spiritual bread, and he was talking about that spiritual drink that man will eat and will never die. So he said we should partake of that spiritual bread, and we should also partake of that spiritual wine.
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0: So in that John chapter 6, you see that at the point in time, a lot of people got angry, they got furious, and they decided

0: not to work with him anymore, because what he was saying was more like cannibalism, where you will eat human flesh and you drink human blood. And in Israel, that was forbidden. And so it was as if he was crazy when he was saying such things. So some of them decided not to work with him anymore.
1: That he gets to so far, you know, we might in we granary cap and pay on one on jay, you know, pay any candy over jay, we own nay. I repair a palop and you know, I'm wearing you want be no, you know, be more, maybe pay a or a quarter will also to the poor jay way walk. Let it be by a king, you know, my jay, oh yeah, I get be on jay, would be more as repair palop and now, when you call move barry more, more bad as say to repair on to get some sophomore. 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
0: pada sey. In John chapter 6 verse 51 he made a profound statement. He said, I am the living bread which came down from heaven. If any man eat of this bread, he shall live forever. And the bread that I will give is my flesh, which I will give for the life of the world. So the flesh is going to give. He's talking about that spiritual bread, and he's not talking about any physical bread whatsoever. However, on the day of Pentecost, on the day of Passover, something significant happened. He went further to call on the disciples, gathered them, and told them that this is my flesh. This bread is representing my flesh. This blood is also representing my, this wine is also representing my blood. Do this in remembrance of me, according to the book of Luke. Do this in remembrance of me. Unfortunately, a lot of people now think our Lord Jesus Christ was talking about the physical bread that should be done in remembrance of him. They fail to forget that he had told them in John chapter 6 and in Mark chapter, I think, 10, that he has always told them, bread, don't think about bread in the physical sense, but think about bread in the spiritual sense, because I am that spiritual bread. So this bread that I'm telling you to do in remembrance of me is to eat the spiritual bread. This drink that I'm saying you should do in remembrance of me is to drink that spiritual wine. And as often as you eat of the spiritual bread, as often as you drink of the spiritual wine, you will have life and you will remember me, who is your master.
1: You know, we Johanu ori kefa ese kokanle ni adota no eti o tin je ki o di mimo fun awon eniyan ni akoko ni oni emi ni onje iye emi ni onje iye ni ti o ti orun so kale wa bi enikeni ba je ninu onje 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
0: So in John chapter 6 verse 52 the Bible says, and the Jews therefore strove among themselves, saying, how can this man give us his flesh to eat? Ordinarily Jesus Christ could have said, okay, the way I'll give you my flesh to eat is that I'll give you physical bread. He could have responded by saying, no, don't worry, you don't understand, this is how I'll give you my flesh to eat. I will give you physical bread, and this is Holy Communion, and you will, as long as you continue to eat that physical bread, then you are eating me.
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0: So in verse 54 he said, whosoever eateth my flesh and drinketh my blood hath eternal life. He's affirmative that whoever eats this flesh, drink this blood, will have eternal life, and I will raise him up at the last day. Now, is Jesus Christ, is he saying that whoever eats Holy Communion bread will have eternal life? Come on, think about it.
1: I say, Kenny, Lenny, our daughter, and you can tell by Arami, tell by Simua Jemmy, only ye, Tiko Nepeku, a music ye did day, Nikay. 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
0: ti o ti gba ni la e se fi afikun yen whatever Jesus Christ said, whatever it is that you put inside cannot make you clean and cannot defile you. So how do we now think that whatever it is that is physical that we take in will make us clean or will make us holy? Now let's go to 1 Corinthians 11, which is where we're actually going tonight. 1 Corinthians chapter 11. So what transpired there, and why did Paul have to refer to the incident that happened in Matthew 26, Luke 22, Mark 14, and John 19? Why did Paul refer to that incident? Let's go to 1 Corinthians chapter 11. Now in 1 Corinthians chapter 11, the foundation is that you have to, when you're reading the Bible, you can't understand a book. Like for instance, you are picking a book on physics. You pick a book on physics and you think you can understand the law of motion without first understanding certain level of physics of what is force, what is distance. Without first understanding those ones, and you just automatically just move directly to law of motion and you think you can understand. You have to understand the context. You have to understand what has been before. You have to read the book and understand. So when you are reading the Bible, especially when you are reading a book out of the Bible, when you're reading 1 Corinthians, you have to pick it from chapter 1. Now when you pick from chapter 1, because the Bible was never written in chapters and verses, so picking chapters out of context will not suffice. But you have to pick them as a whole. The writer was writing a letter and he was addressing issues within a group of people.
1: No way, Connetti. 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
0: So because of time, I'll just pick verses. When you look at chapter 1, verse 11, listen to what chapter 1, verse 11 says. For it had been declared unto me of you, my brethren, by them which are of the house of Chloe, that there are contentions among you. You have to understand the foundation why he's writing this first letter. There is contention within the group of people called the Corinthian church.
1: Lati odo awon ara clear pe ija nbe laarin yin ri o to bi ti Paul ti bere oro awon lati kowe si awon ara Corinth pe nkan kan sele laarin won o si lati kowe si won lori awo to wa laarin won.
0: All right, so this was what spanned to chapter 3. He was talking about the division that you guys are divided. Some said I'm of Apollo, some said I'm of Peter, some said I belong to this party, I belong to the Action Group, I belong to NCNC, I belong to the Democrats, I belong to the Republican. So there were factions within them, and Paul was like, who died for you? It was Christ that died for you. So how would you have factions? Some even said, I'm of Paul. And he said, no, Paul did not die for you. He said, who is Paul? Tani Paul, Luje. So he was like, no, don't have such factions. And I'm surprised that you're having factions. This is not good. In chapter 5, he went further again to say, some of you are even boasting that you're even sleeping with your father's wife. That, come on, this should not even be heard among Gentiles who are not named by Christ. And you are puffed up with all of this, your arrogance. So don't let it be heard. You need to understand that there's something missing. And that instrument that is missing, that key that is missing, is love, is unity. And you guys are divided. So please understand what belonging to Christ, what it stands for.
1: To one farahan ti awon kan ti le n so nbe pe emi ni ti Paul emi ni ti Apollo emi ni gba emi ni ti awo e ni ani gbogbo ti o nsele ti Paul si ko wi so pe ki lo se yin se Paul lo ku fun yin ni abi la 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
0: la. So in chapter 3, because of time I won't read verse 1, I'll go to verse 2. He said, I have fed you with milk and not with meat. For hitherto you were not able to bear it. Even with the milk that I fed you with, you were not able to understand. Neither yet now are ye able. For ye are yet carnal, for whereas there is among you envying and strife and divisions, are ye not carnal and walk as men? So you could understand why he's writing that he fed them with milk. Now look at the language he's using. He's using a parabolic and symbolic statement by saying, I fed you with milk. Was it that he was physically pouring powdered milk or liquid milk in their mouth or giving them breast milk? Was that the case? No, he was using parabolic statement that I gave you simple things to understand, but yet you could not comprehend.
1: Yan ni oriketa ise keja ti keta wara ni mo fi bo yin ki se onje nitori e ko ti le gba nisisin yi na e ko ti le gba nitori eyin je ti ara sibe nitori ni won bi ilara ati ija ati iyapa ba wa laarin 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
0: So this was what led to chapter 6 again. And in chapter 6, he was talking about them having squabbles among themselves. And one brother would take another brother to unbelievers to judge among themselves. And he was like, hey, is there no wise man amongst you that can sit you people down to adjudicate on cases that you have against each other? In chapter 7, he went into fornication among themselves and people divorcing their wives all because of little issues. And it was like, let me address all of this. And these were part of the divisions that they were having within the church.
1: Yes, only Rikefa. Are you going to pay Larry around? I bought any yellow hala shell. They be pay one tattoo, Kura, one loss, Ilego, any polo, one shrink, she alive on Kahaki lo de. So why are you taking your Molon at one way near ye? Our Larry, and I could see all of my money. I could see why I am Moyeni. To lay by in Yago, Boba, and they be there to have in Kura in law. So I go on like Babo, Latima by Dassi or Roy, Beko Yaki Bobon Kawai, Kyoribe, and I knew Tessuagu, near Rikegi, they be paid by ya, a cosilla to Faraha. Oh, Bobon Kawai, Leon Shelley, it's a poor Lucy thing, don't feel convincing one, to see she and lie in full way. Oh, Yaki, if fair, eh? Dapo mo ko ma farahan laarin ara yin ju gbogbo awon awo aigbora niye ti o sele won yi lo.
0: Now, because of time, let's go to 1 Corinthians 11. Now, because of this division, there was a challenge between the men and the women. They were even having factions, husbands and wives. So that was why he had to talk about the hierarchy of the home. That when he started chapter 11, he started with the head of the woman is man, the head of the man is Christ, and the head of Christ is God. He was talking about hierarchy. He was not talking about you using the face cap or using ghillie to tie your head. That was not the point he was making. He was still hammering on the divisions that even permeated into the homes. All right? So this was now what led to verse 18. Now we now get to 1 Corinthians 11, verse 18, where he said, for first of all, when you come together in the church, I hear there be divisions among you, and I partly believe it. He is reiterating it again from what he was saying right from the beginning. Now he went further, for there must be also heresies among you, that they which are approved may be made manifest. So I understand why these people who are Judaizers, these people who are causing factions, I understand why they are there. And the reason they are there is because God wants to show us who are truly His and who are not His. You get the point. Now, those who are bringing damnation and bringing heresies are the ones causing the divisions. You get the point. So he's not talking about whether you eat the way it should be eating, whether you eat Paco biscuit the way it should be eating or not. That's not the point. He's talking about hammering on the divisions that were amongst them. All right. We now go to verse 21. Let's just keep some verses. And he got to verse 21. He now said, some people brought food from home. Some people did not have food. Because in the ancient world, there is something called a love feast. They do love feast. That is what you call a picnic. So it was more of a family picnic where some people will bring food, others will also bring food, but some, the essence of gathering together and bringing food is that we'll have a love feast together. If you don't have, just come, you'll have to eat. There is plenty to eat. But you know what happened? The Democratic faction and the Republican faction and the Action Group faction, and they saw that the Democrats are the poor factions. So they neglected the poor factions, and the Republicans and the Action Group ate all the meals and were shaming those who did not have. They are wawala and sorrow. Awala wambe.
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0: 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It was not a case of one small piece of bread. They got so much that they were eating and they were making jest. So in verse 22, he said, what? Have you not houses to eat and drink? In the sense that it was a picnic. It's not a place where you now say, okay, I want to come and eat and I'll be so full. Mm-mm. It's meant to show the love within brethren, within the church, and we gathered ourselves together. And drink in. Or despise ye the church of God and shame them that have not? When do duty and what you ni tori pe kini won kuku mu nkan kan wa se ti mo pa awon democrat o kuku ni awa republican ta ni. So we the republicans that are so wealthy that have, you know what, if you want to join our faction, you could see this even happening in churches today where the rich olowo a ma sore olowo otoshi a 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So you know, all those things were happening within the church and it was so glaring that some people will eat to stupor, some people were just at the corner looking while some people are doing pepe dem. You know, we had the pepe dem gang. That is, those are the people that will eat to stupor, and they were like shaming those who did not have, and they were like, sweet us, it depend them. So that was what they were doing within the Corinthian church at this point. And Paul was addressing it that, come on, what is going on?
1: Ese kejile ni ogun kinla eyin ko ni ile nibi ti e o ma je ti e o si ma mu tabi eyin gan ijo olorun eyin si n doju ti awon ti ko ni kini emi o wi fun yin emi o ha yinyin ninu eyi emi ko yinyin a ri 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
0: This was what led to him now remembering and telling them, now let me tell you something that I received from God. In verse 23, he now went memory lane by telling them that I received this from God. It was not by revelation, because you know he was close to Luke. Luke had to tell him what happened, because it was only Luke that revealed what happened at that night to him. And he was close to Luke. You remember, Luke was the first person that wrote the first part of the Acts of Apostles before Paul concluded the Acts of Apostles, and Paul now continued to write all the epistles that he wrote under the inspiration of God. Now, he now tells them that this is what I received, that the night he did it, he did something very instructive. And he was telling you that, do this in remembrance of me. Are you telling me that you guys are with Christ, with your character? There is envy, there is strife, there is lust, there is malice, there is division. And when he was on that night, he was teaching the disciples oneness, unity, love that he represents. His blood, his life represents unity, represents love. The bread represents love, it represents life. Now, if you think you have life in you, you don't. Because this character of yours does not represent the man who laid his life down for others. But you are not ready to lay your life down for anybody. You are so selfish, you are so self-centered, and you are claiming to be part of him. You are not part of him. You are not remembering what he did, the sacrifice he paid. You are not in any way spiritual. You are carnal.
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0: Verse 27, he now said, wherefore, whosoever shall eat this bread, what bread? To partake of Christ, to belong to Christ, to claim to be part of Christ, and drinketh this cup of the Lord, What is the cup of the Lord? It's the fellowship of his suffering. So if you are partaking in the fellowship of his suffering, which Paul would later refer to, the cup of blessing, which he said we share, is the fellowship of his suffering. Now, if you are partaking and you eat it unworthily, he said, a cup of the Lord unworthily shall be guilty of the body and the blood of Christ. How can I be guilty of the blood of Christ? Is it, how do I drink that cup unworthily? Who amongst all human beings will claim that they are clean? Even the pastor that is sharing it, show money. They will now ask you, we want to lock the door. Whoever thinks he has fornicated yesterday, what to side me right to be in it, would you need it? Oh, you. But Andrew, the anito state of shagbidi physically. You what pride. There is pride in you. There's covetousness in you. There's greed in you. You now think it is about eating physical bread. He said, let every man examine himself before he claims to be a Christian. Before he calls on that name and attach that name to himself. There is no love in you. Examine yourself. He now said, for he that eateth and drinketh unworthily, eateth and drinketh damnation to himself, not discerning the Lord's body. What is the Lord's body, if not the church of Christ? And you are partaking of the church without examining yourself. You came in as a sinner, but do you grow in grace? The church of Corinth was not growing in grace at all. But they were busy with their old nature, and it was busy calling them. Paul was telling them, you are carnal. Verse 30, for this cause many are weak and sickly among you, and many are asleep. Oh, come on. If you're not thinking of physical death here and physical sickness, Timothy was sick often. Let's look at it, what he told Timothy. So does that mean, Timothy, your often sickness is because you are eating bread, bako biscuit, unworthily? Let's see. In 1 Timothy, let's see. 1 Timothy chapter 5, verse 23. Listen to 1 Timothy chapter 5, verse 23. Drink no longer water, but use a little wine for thy stomach's sake and thy often infirmities. Eba meka yo bayi yo bayi lo kari e dada, on lo nikon.
1: Ma she ma mu omi nikan. Shugba ma lo waini die, nitori inu re, ate nitori ailera re, igba kugba.
0: How often was Timothy sick?
1: Igba kugba.
0: Igba kugba. Mate mi ba sick, igba kugba le ni, wala yen she mi, wala fa ni, wani, eshe ton wan li a ye ni. Timothy was sick often. And Paul could not heal him with the Holy Communion. He said, take a little wine. Now, what he was saying that some were sickly is that they were sick in faith. They were weak in faith. And some would die in their sins. And that's why he said, many fall asleep. Many are weak. He now went further because of time. He said, verse 33, wherefore, my brethren, when you come together to eat. Eat what? Wait for one another. Meaning that the bottom line is love one another enough to wait for that picnic to start. And everybody, those who don't have to eat, will have enough to eat. Those who have more than enough to eat will have contentment to eat what they have. He now went further and said, if any man is hungry, let him eat at home, that ye come not together unto condemnation, and the rest I will set in order when I come. He proceeded to chapter 12. Beginning from chapter 12, he now started expounding what love is all about. There was no need for him to go into love, love, love, love, love. If not for what he had told them, he had chastised them from the beginning of chapter 1 up to this point. When he now got to chapter 12, he now started, let me tell you about love. He now started expounding what love is all about. Paul wasn't talking about physical bread. The reason you know he wasn't talking about physical bread, we'll go to Romans chapter 14. Romans chapter 14. In the book of Romans chapter 14 verse 17, the same Paul said, "For the kingdom of God is not meat and drink, but righteousness and peace and joy in the Holy Ghost." This was missing in the church of Corinth. The kingdom of God is not meat and drink. What is bread and wine? Meat and drink. The same Paul in Hebrews chapter 13, time will not permit me to go to Hebrews chapter 13, where he said there is an altar that some people cannot partake of, but we can partake of that altar. And it wasn't, he said, those who are occupied by meat, quickly, because we need to stop and go on a break. Let's go to the book of Hebrews, chapter 13, as I allow you to call in. Hebrews chapter 13, verse 7. Verse 9. Listen to Hebrews chapter 13, verse 9. "Be not carried about with diverse and strange doctrines, for it is a good thing that the heart be established with grace, not with meat, with which have not profited them that have been occupied therein." Eba meka yo bae.
1: Eba se je ki a fi oniruru eko, oniruru ati eko agigi gba yin kiri.
0: Koma gba yin kiri.
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0: Beni.
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0: Ko le ere. 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Awon to wa occupied, those who are occupied with meat, with the Eucharist, with bread, with speaking in tongues after taking pako biscuit. He said, what profit is it? Ko si ere kan so. 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We'll go on this quick break and we will be right back. Stay tuned.
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0: Well, thank you and welcome back. You're still tuned to your darling program, The Bible Class on Air. There's so much to talk about, but we need to stop and receive your calls. The number to call us, to call for the honey, is 070-322-84771. I call the honey number again, 070-322-84771. However, if you want to call us after the program, I did not say in the studio, I said after the program, is 091-557-557 again, 72. That is the number to call us after the program, 091-557-557 again, 72. That is the number to call after the program. That is also the WhatsApp line and also the Telegram line. But you can join us live on Telegram. The Telegram handle is Bible Class On Air. One word. Bible Class On Air. One word. If you join the class, you can have access to all our audios, including this episode and various audios that we've done in the past. You can also join us on Wednesdays and Saturdays between the hours of 8:30 and 10 p.m. A very wonderful session where we'll teach, discuss the Holy Scriptures. Thank you so very much. Let's open the phone lines on the studio. The line to call within the studio is 081-6251-9991. I call the number again, 081-6251-9991. Hello. Good evening.
4: Hello, welcome. Sir. Ekro,
0: yes.
4: Sir.
0: Ekro,
4: yes, sir. You need to know, sir, Lati Garoke.
0: Yes, sir.
4: Yes, sir. No, I did your name.
0: Amen.
4: Yes, sir. Go no, sir. But I need your soul.
0: Amen.
4: It's very, it's more fair. Very, maybe pay. Muskini, yato, tio, wa, la, ni, iwukara, ati, aiwukara.
0: Iwukara is the bread with yeast. Iwukara is the unleavened bread. Now, in the entire Old Testament, the one with yeast, the people will eat it on a normal day, and the yeast represented sin. The unleavened bread represented a bread without sin with purity. So Christ and Paul will also remind us in 1 Corinthians chapter 5, 1 Corinthians chapter 5, verse 8. Listen to verse 7. 1 Corinthians chapter 5, verse 7 says, when he was talking about somebody who was puffed up about sleeping with his father's wife, he said, "Purge out therefore the old leaven, that ye may be a new lump. As ye are unleavened," you have to be unleavened, and it's not physical. Unleavened means no yeast, no sin inside of you. Leaven represented sin. He now went further to say, "For even Christ, our Passover, is sacrificed." It is all joined and connected together. Within those period of the feast, the Jews will pack out every leaven, every yeast within their house for 7 days. Until after the feast, they now bring in back the yeast and start to eat them. Does that mean they bring in sin? No. But God was teaching us, using physical things to teach us spiritual things. Thank you.
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0: Thank you so very much. Let's move to the next caller. 081-62-51-9991. Hello.
5: Yeah, good evening, sir.
0: Yes, good evening.
5: This is Austin Ohoni.
0: Thank you.
5: Mishwakuko.
0: Thank you.
5: So, what does that? So, I wish our so-called anointing that son touches to merchandise money spinning venue. So, they can, I think you have a theological school so that they attend the school. For them to get a good knowledge of the Bible so that they can retrieve their footsteps. That's my own wish to them. All let right. them go to your school so that you can teach them everywhere.
0: Thank you. They will never come. The reason they will never come is that they want an organized structure where you can always be busy with activities, vigil, you know, anointing service, you know, come for Holy Communion service, and they will tell you. You see, it's religion is a very terrible thing that when it gets into your head, that the same religion will tell you that I'll give you a handband to protect you while I'm protecting myself with physical. Religion is what will tell you that God will bless your account while I'm asking you to donate to the church. It's religion. So they want such a deal, they will never come to learn. Can we still take one more call before we go? 081-6251-9991. Hello, good evening. Hello.
6: Hello, good evening.
0: Good evening, sir.
6: Comrade Dele Akaribo calling from Ondo City.
0: Thank you.
6: Hello, sir.
0: Thank you. Go ahead quickly.
6: Yes, sir. I said Comrade Dele Akaribo calling from Ondo City.
0: Heard you. Thank you.
6: I just want to really appreciate the good work you have been doing since the demise of our brother, the man of God.
0: Thank God.
6: I pray the Lord will renew your strength.
0: Amen.
6: You are blessed in Jesus' mighty name.
0: Amen. And you too. Thank you so very much. I've been signaled that my time is off and we need to go. The number to call us after the program is 091-557-557 again. 72. That is the number to call, and that is also the WhatsApp line. So you can send us a message on WhatsApp. This program holds every Tuesday on Adaba 88.9 FM between the hours of 5 p.m. and 6 p.m. until next week, Tuesday, when we shall come your way again. It is good night.
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0: Good evening and thanks for joining us on Adama FM's news magazine Periscope. It is a compilation of local, foreign, entertainment and sport news in tonight's edition. APM candidate drops governorship bid, support Oyebanji's re-election. University workers resume talks with federal government after strike suspension. From the Foreign Scene tonight, 81-year-old Museveni sworn in for seventh term as Uganda's president. Details of these and other stories in a moment. I'm Olajumoke Omotosho.
1: This is the news.
0: The Ondo State Police Command has arrested a suspected armed robber in Akure and recovered a locally made pistol from him. A statement by the command spokesperson Abayomi Jimo identifies the suspect as Idowu Babayemi. He was arrested during a patrol operation in the Onimalu area after intelligence reports linked him to robbery activities. A search on the suspect led to the recovery of locally made pistol concealed in his possession. The statement says the investigations are ongoing while the suspect will be charged to court after the investigation. It assures residents of the command's commitment to fighting crimes across Ondo State. Odo youths of Odo community in Ikariakoko have this sense to grow from news making the rounds that it is not in tandem with the good works of Senator representing Ondo North Senatorial District, Jide Ikmishagba. Odo youth leader Olabinjo Tahiru emphasized that the youths are not part of any group said to be speaking on its behalf. Tahiru hinted that a peaceful coexistence being enjoyed remains a priority of the residents' community. Odo youths added that the Senator Jide Ikmishagba has been a good representative of Ondo North Senatorial District and has facilitated indelible dividends of democracy to the area through his numerous impactful empowerment initiatives. They call on

0: said has positively impacted residents across the state. The APM candidate, who was accompanied by party leaders and his running mate, noted that Oyebanjo's first time demonstrated a strong commitment to the development of his state, adding that the governor deserved another term in office.
1: And as you look at Bawa administration, the last 1,433 days that he has spent as a governor, he has been able to mobilize other former governors to cooperate with him. It is a divine arrangement. There is true of Ekiti State. Then too, if you look at his employment and other things he has done, he is all-inclusive. Which means it's a divine arrangement, it's God sent. He has the capacity, he has the competency, and he has what we call the commitment to make Ekiti great.
0: Governor Oyebanjo, while addressing supporters during the tour, urged the residents not to relent in their support or entertain fears over his second term ambition. He assured them that his second tenure would surpass the achievements recorded during his first time, particularly in the areas of development, unity, and peace building. The governor also pledged to run an issue-based campaign devoid of violence or political scandals, promising to continue using the mandate entrusted in him to improve the lives of Ekiti people.
2: The president that we are not ingrate. A statement to tell the president that we appreciate what he's doing for us. A statement to tell the president that, look, Mr. President, we are just testing the macro poll. On January, we are going to give you 800,000.
0: Also speaking, the Senate leader and senator representing Ekiti's Central Senatorial District, Opeyemi Bamidele, described the visit as a more of a thank you rally than a campaign tour. He expressed confidence that a second term for Governor Oyebanjo would bring more dividends to the state, especially in the areas of education, road infrastructure, human capital development, and peace building. The Nigerian Navy has dismantled two illegal refining sites in the Bonny area of Rivers State as part of effort to curb crude oil theft and illegal petroleum activities in the Niger Delta. Naval spokesman Captain Abiodun Folorunsho says personnel of Forward Operating Base, FOB Bonny, uncovered the site during Operation Delta Citadel after intelligence report of suspicious activities around the Promised Land area in Bonny local government area. It says area surveillance and ground assessment revealed improvised refining equipment, pipe networks, and other materials used for illegal petroleum operations. Captain Folorunsho says the refining site was subsequently dismantled in line with operational procedures. He adds that the location has been placed under continued monitoring for follow-up assessment and surveillance. The Navy says the operation reflects its commitment to stopping illegal refining activities and protecting the nation's oil infrastructure. A joint security task force comprising the police and the military has commenced clearance operations of planted improvised explosive devices, IEDs, in Zamfara State. The operation followed last Thursday's explosion involving a Gofri vehicle conveying passengers from Bagega to Anka. The vehicle reportedly detonated an IED suspected to have been planted by bandits, with six persons losing their lives while six others sustained injuries. A statement by the Zamfara State Police spokesman Yazid Abubakar says the incident prompted the command to intensify effort aimed at ensuring the safety of residents in the affected communities. The statement adds that the joint security team carried out standard explosive ordnance disposal procedures and successfully cleared the area, after which the route was declared safe for public use. The police also advised residents to avoid touching suspicious objects and report any suspected explosive devices to security agencies. It assures the public of continued collaboration with other security agencies to protect lives and property across the state. Troops of Sector 2 Joint Task Force Operation Fasenyama have killed three terrorists during coordinated operations across parts of Katsina State. A statement by the Media Information Officer of Joint Task Force Northwest, Lieutenant Colonel Aliu Denja, says the encounter occurred when troops of the 171 Battalion, acting on intelligence about fleeing terrorists from recent operations in Dikawa, laid an ambush along the Matazo-Dutsima

Axis. It says the terrorists were killed during the firefight while troops recovered two AK-47 rifles with magazines, a motorcycle, cutlasses, and charms. The statement adds that in separate clearance operations in Matazu, Musawa, and Kankia local government areas, troops cleared several terrorist hideouts, forcing them to flee. The operations also led to the recovery of 175 raw sold livestock, which have been secured for handover to relevant local authorities. The theater command reaffirmed its commitment to standard operations against terrorists and other criminal elements in the region. Nigeria and the Hashemite Kingdom of Jordan have signed a memorandum of understanding aimed at strengthening defense cooperation and intelligence sharing between both countries. Minister of State for Defense Bello Matawalle disclosed this in a statement after a visit to Amman, Jordan. Matawalle says he held talks with the chairman of the Joint Chiefs of Staff of the Jordanian Armed Forces, Yusuf Al-Naiti, on expanding military collaboration. It says the agreement is signed to improve cooperation in tackling evolving security threat, especially asymmetric and cross-border crimes. Matawalle explains that the deal aligns with the security strategy of President Bola Tinubu's administration, aimed at promoting peace, security, and stability. The minister adds that both countries are committed to stronger defense relations and intelligence sharing to address common security challenges. The Joint Action Committee on Non-Teaching Staff Unions in Nigerian Universities have resumed negotiations with the federal government following the suspension of its indefinite strike. The committee made up of SANU and NASU suspended the strike on May 11 after assurances from the federal government expanded tertiary institutions renegotiation committee. SANU National President and JAC Chairman Mohammed Ibrahim says discussions resumed at the National Universities Commission headquarters in Abuja. It says the unions expect negotiations and signing of agreements to be concluded within 2 weeks. Ibrahim adds that the unions rejected the federal government's proposed 30% salary increase and are demanding a minimum of 40%. However, he warned that the unions may resume the suspended strike if negotiations fail after the two-week deadline. The Arewa Youth Assembly has declared support for the continuation of Nigeria's power rotation arrangement, insisting that President Bola Tinubu should complete two terms in office before power returns to the North in 2031. The group made its position known during a press conference where it also accused some unnamed political actors of attempting to destabilize the ruling All Progressives Congress ahead of the 2027 elections. Spokesperson of the group, Mohammed Aliu Sani, said the arrangement was necessary to maintain what he described as an orderly rotation agreement between the North and the South. Sani alleged that some governors were working to weaken the Progressive Governors Forum and create divisions within the party, claims he said could threaten party unity. He affirmed that the group's support for President Tinubu's second term bid and warning against any attempt to disrupt the political arrangement. Aviation and Aerospace Development Minister Festus Keyamo has criticized the decision of the NDC to zone his presidential ticket to the South for only one term ahead of the 2027 elections. In a post on his X handle, the minister described the arrangement as an attempt to deceive Nigerians and compared it to the 2011 pledge by former President Goodluck Jonathan to serve only one full term. Mr. Keyamo questioned what would happen if Peter Obi eventually wins the election and later changes party or influences the party leadership to reverse the decision. The minister said the move reflects what he called growing confusion and desperation within the opposition ahead of the 2027 presidential election. He further described the decision as political 419 and joked that has been taken too far. The Independent National Electoral Commission, INEC, has commenced the third and final phase of the continuous voter registration exercise in Kogi State. The Resident Electoral Commissioner, Dr. Shehu Wahab, announced this during a press briefing in Lokoja, saying the exercise will end on July 10, 2026.
Dr. Wahab explained that the phase is open to new voters who have turned 18, residents who have relocated within the state, and those seeking corrections on replacement or damaged or lost PVCs. He said online registration began in August 2025, while physical registration started later that month, noting that earlier phases recorded increased participation. Dr. Wahab explained that a phase 1 recorded 114,530 registrations, while phase 2 rose to 164,193, with more female registrants than males in both phases. He urged eligible residents to take advantage of the exercise, stressing that voter registration remains key to participation in the electoral process. The Catholic Archbishop of Ibadan, Most Reverend Gabriel Leke Abeguri, has warned young people against allowing technology and social media trends to erode their humanity, values, and identity. He gave the warning during a press conference and workshop marking the 2026 Communication Week of the Catholic Archdiocese of Ibadan, themed Preserving Human Voices and Faces. Abeguri said many young people now depend on online approval of self-worth, warning that such reliance could lead to emotional and social harm. He urged youth to use technology responsibly, stressing that they should not become prisoners of trends or lose real-life relationships to virtual attention.

0: We honestly impart knowledge on our students and pursue all we do with a sense of integrity, thereby preparing our students for the position of a higher task, that of being the future hope and leaders of the society. Our mission to be the best university is very clear and achievable. With a very high sense of responsibility, we know we're on course. We appreciate all our parents and the government, the press and the society at large for your support. And we assure you that, by the grace of God, we shall achieve greatness and you'll be very proud of us. Achievers University. Knowledge, integrity and leadership.
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5: 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On the foreign news tonight, 81-year-old Museveni is sworn in for seventh term as Uganda's president, Abimbola Okubadeni. He's our guide.
6: Good evening and welcome to foreign news. Starting from Africa, Yoweri Museveni has been sworn in for his seventh term as the president of Uganda today at the Kololo Independence Grounds in Kampala, following his victory in the January 2026 elections. Officials of the result had earlier declared that Museveni won with 71.69% of the vote, defeating his main challenger, 43-year-old Bobi Wine, who received 24.72% of the vote. The 81-year-old leader took his oath for another five-year term, continuing his tenure as one of Africa's largest serving leaders. Museveni, born 1944 in Mbara district area of Uganda, has served as president since 1986. Elsewhere, European Commission President Ursula von der Leyen has proposed a social media delay for children in Europe and has said new legislation could be put forward in a month. Leyen told an EU summit in Copenhagen that an expert panel was due to come up with steps on how to protect minors online by July. Several countries in Europe and around the world have already introduced social media bans for minors, and von der Leyen did not rule that out. Also, Denmark today, where the summit was held, and nine other EU member states, including France, have proposed various minimum age limits for access to platforms. And finally, the Mexican government

0: Rangers cancelled plans to end the school year more than a month early to ease traffic during the FIFA World Cup and an anticipated heat wave. This comes after the announcement was met with anger by the National Union of Parents, who had held further consultations with the Education Ministry. Parents cited that the World Cup as a reason to cancel classes as inexcusable and warned that it would disrupt their children's studies. After the U-turn, classes will now finish on 15 July and not on the proposed earlier date of 5 June. Mexico is due to co-host the football tournament with the United States and Canada from 11 June to 19 July. And that's foreign news from Ajaba 88.9 FM. I am Abimbola Ogunbadeni. Good evening. And
1: from the showbiz world tonight, Oduayomi Alawiye is standing by.
2: Good evening and welcome to Entertainment News on Periscope. Popular Canadian-Nigerian actress Shine Rossman has raised concern over the increasing rates of sexual harassment in Nigeria. The actress said harassment has become common in many public places across the country, especially in crowded areas and marketplaces. The actress specifically mentioned areas like Yaba in Lagos, where she claimed women are frequently touched inappropriately without anyone stepping to help. Rossman, who also expressed worries over what she described as the poor response from authorities, however, said women may eventually have to rely on self-defense for protection. Actress and filmmaker Bolaji Ogunmola has spoken about the major financial challenges facing movie production in Nigeria. Bolaji said YouTube was not originally created as a platform for movies, despite its growing use for filmmakers. She explained that many people do not fully understand the huge amount of money required to produce films, even for online streaming platforms. Ogunmola stressed that filmmaking remains a very expensive form of art, adding that even low-budget productions on YouTube still require heavy financial investment. And lastly, former Big Brother Naija winner White Money has appealed to intending housemates of the reality show to stop asking him for assistance on how to go to the show. White Money said many have reached out to him asking him to influence the admission ahead of the 11th edition of the show. White Money is in a video broadcast urged the intending housemate to follow due process rather than seeking to cut the corners. He said he lacks the power to influence anyone entering to the reality show.
3: And that's it on Entertainment News tonight. I am Odunayo Alawiye. Thanks for listening.
1: On a sports, UEFA's appointed German referee Daniel Sebiat to officiate the UEFA Champions League final between Paris Saint-Germain and Arsenal in Budapest on May 30. The appointment marks the first time Sebiat will handle a UEFA club competition final since becoming an international referee in 2015. The 42-year-old has officiated 9 Champions League matches this season, including Arsenal's quarterfinal clash against Sporting CP and a semi-final encounter with Atletico Madrid. Sebiat also featured at both UEFA Euro 2020 and UEFA Euro 2024 tournaments. He will be assisted by fellow Germans Jan Seidel and Raphael Fortlin, with Bastian Daquet will serve as video assistant to referee VAR. Fresh concerns have emerged over the condition of the iconic Estadio Azteca, venue of the opening match of the 2026 FIFA World Cup between Mexico and South Africa. The famous stadium, which first opened in 1966, is one of the football's most historic venues, having hosted the 1970 and 1986 World Cup finals. However, fears are growing after fans shared videos and social media showing chunks of concrete reportedly breaking off inside the stadium during a La Liga MX quarterfinal match between Club America and Pumas UNAM. The footage raised safety concerns, especially as some of the damaged areas were said to be recently renovated ahead of the World Cup. And finally, on sport news, Nigeria international striker Victor Osimhen has reportedly emerged as a major transfer target for Real Madrid ahead of the summer transfer window. The Spanish giant believed to be close to appointing Jose Mourinho as their next manager, with reports suggesting the Portuguese tactician wants Osimhen to spearhead his attack. Mourinho has long admired his way he goes forward, having faced him during his term managing as Roma, AS Roma in the Italian Serie A. The former Chelsea manager was compared Osimhen to club legend Didier Drogba. And our sports news brings us to the end of today's edition of Periscope, as edited by Olasukomi Ilujoba. On behalf of the production team, I am Olajumoke Omotosho, saying good evening and thanks for listening.

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You know, grace will enable you to do what you cannot do, what your strength cannot do. You know, o ma fun elori ofe, o ma fun emi okun tabi agbara lati se ohun ti agbara iwo fun rara re ti o le se kini ti o le se. 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It's not by power, it's not by might, but by the grace, by the spirit of the living God, says the Lord. This month, whether you believe it or not, grace of God shall work for you. 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
2: Please listen to this announcement. The itinerary of Honorable Dr. Kekemeke is meeting with APC stakeholders in Ondo South. This to inform all APC party stakeholders in Ondo South Senatorial District that the itinerary of Honorable Dr. D.I. Kekemeke meeting earlier scheduled has been reversed as follows. Wednesday, 13th May 2026, Okitukupa Local Government, 10 a.m., Irele Local Government, 1 p.m., SLDO Local Government, 3 p.m. Thursday, 14th May 2026, Ilaje Local Government, 10 a.m. Odigbo Local Government, 12 noon. Ileoluji, 2 p.m. Okegbo, 4 p.m. Leke, In God We Trust.
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3: 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How well do you know Maggi chicken flavor? 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
5: Yeah. Very nice.

0: All right, good day, everyone. We are welcome on the program, and we have important guests in our midst. Please, we'd like to meet you.
1: Yeah, good day, audience.
0: Please, what's your name?
1: My name is Consultant Hero.
0: Please, why are you here in the studio?
1: I am here for the purpose of NRI Business and Health Awareness.
0: Please, what is this NRI all about?
1: NRI is all about, you know, going back to nature in times of what we call organic medication to treat any type of disease and cure perfect.

0: healing organic way.
1: Okay. You know, we have different kind of diseases and we have different kind of sickness. Please, can you just mention a few so that people can really know what this NRI can really solve?
0: NRI have a lot of medication for different ailments, any type of disease. This thing, you know, when we talk about people that are having some issues, that I don't just want to mention.
1: Okay. So, hope your organization is government approved.
0: Yes, well approved. Well approved with NAPDAC, you know, federal approved. From NAPDAC already, he has been assisted for years now.
1: Okay, in your company or organization, aside you selling drugs, is there any other benefit that people can just benefit aside this?
0: Yes, NRI simply means that, you know, he's taking care of two important things that we need in life. You know, taking care of cancer of the body and cancer of the pocket. Okay. You that you know that you don't have, not like you are not making money, but for you to have wealth. Real money, you know, that somebody can ask you that, please can I have like you know, like 1 million yeah, and just borrow me like 1 million or 2 million, you know. A lot of people are making millions today. They are nobody before. Even we have Okada people that they are being poor, as you know, but today people are achieving a lot, big time achievements. So what you have to do is to come to the seminar to learn the system of making the money, and you know, you will enjoy it.
1: Okay,
0: a lot.
1: The seminar you're talking about, please, what day?
0: In every day we open our office, but we have a specific day of seminar, Tuesday and Saturday. But any day you come, I will attend to you, because I'm already been there in every day to attend to anybody, either for health or for the business.
1: Okay, you said Tuesday and Saturday.
0: Yes.
1: By what time?
0: Our office starts by 8, you know, by 8. If you are coming to 8, just come by 8, or the business by 8, and you close by 5.
1: Okay, please tell us the address.
0: The address, you know, Dayo Omoyowo Shopping Complex, Oshile. Our phone number is 081-0496-2875. Please, we also do tests. Please, anybody, we do analysis to know what you are passing through.
1: Okay. 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
3: So this is Jolly Johnny on the streets. How well do you know Maggi Chicken Flavor? 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
2: 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Celery.
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3: Yes, so.
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3: Correct. 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
1: There are 4 men here. Everywhere they're supposed to have attained in life. They are using clouds to cover them. And their life is just parabolating on the spot. Lord, what is this? The Lord said they ought to be great in life. But they are being covered with evil fear. This one. Concerns like 200 women. God of this meeting, remove the money garment from my neck. Whatever that is called the garment of impossibility, garment of reproach, fire, remove it. Garment of witchcraft, fire, remove it from my
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1: One king software.
0: They asked me to tell you.
1: Iya to ti jeri.
0: That your past suffering.
1: Oh, ni ran ti po jeri.
0: You will never remember it again. Amen.
1: Iyi po lekan.
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2: Imo ki mo ko ma gbodo jo. 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Any can into bad world, ya for the other day.
0: So you are the bad
1: one. And law number six.
0: The sixth one.
1: I am me.
0: My life.
1: That the Ninwega one will go.
0: Come out of reproach and enter into glory.
1: I am one mommy.
0: The life of my children.
1: That the one
0: come out of reproach.
1: One will go now.
0: Enter into greater glory.
1: Our telecom.
0: We are not much that this concerns.
1: Ah, you be 2,000.
0: Not more like 2,000 people.
1: My life.
0: Aye, Mio.
1: Come out of reproach. Enter into glory.
0: Go, go, Lord.
3: I am you.
4: I am you.
3: I am you. I am you. I am you. I am you.

0: 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I am sent to some people today. All you that claim to be fasting and praying, yet there is no result.
1: God of solution.
0: Olorun oju tu.
1: O ma wa solution soro.
0: We go find solution to your case. Amen.
1: Olorun pe yo.
0: God of this calling.
1: Mi man to gbe wa bo to be fi gbare bo se tobi to.
0: I don't know how big what you brought to receive the blessing is.
1: But mo si yara ire Olorun.
0: I open the room of heavenly blessing.
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0: 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Amen. Amen.
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0: Oh yeah, baba.
1: Amen. Amen. Amen. Amen.
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1: Baba mimi o jaya mo.
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1: Ekpe mi wonu ogolo.
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0: 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Amen. Every good thing that you have in your mind, that you have in mind, that I also want to do good.
1: Naturalize
0: it this week. Amen. You have come for this meeting. Blessing. Amen.
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1: 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Yes, Lord. Yes, Lord.
0: Ruhaili. Lenata Kaba Lajidia. Tori Soru Oni.
1: The death vigil.
0: Tuesday.
1: This Tuesday vigil.
0: Tama Semaju Arola.
1: I'm going to do stroke tomorrow.
0: Oma Lede.
1: It's going to be so bad with that.
0: Enitio Baleri.
1: Those that cannot walk.
0: Aniki Wogbe.
1: They've been begged to be carried here.
0: Idi Nikbe.
1: The reason is that.
0: Isa Yanu Tima.
1: Great miracle to be so
0: simple. 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
0: 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Second King chapter 6.
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1: 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Please pray this prayer.
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1: 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All sickness are reviewed.
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0: That is that.
1: Sin will not
0: be far from you. If you are not prayerful.
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0: Hey,
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0: Very hard.
1: Assuria dragon.
0: That is the secret of praise.
1: Oh, why return down Katimontoru?
0: Invisible has got me what I'm arranging.
1: Alone, I look get that.
0: Oh, Lord, cut it off.
1: Oh, my son, where may
0: you be? Do your hand like a sword.
1: Menade Belu Rosiangaya. Oh, why?
0: That invisible hand.
1: Toman down Timontoru.
0: Tell me what I am arranging.
1: Again. Am I good? Yes, Oluwa. Mo phone re o.
0: Get your phone.
1: Awon alert kan ma wole leni.
0: Amen.
1: Mo wa pelu ase.
0: I came with authority.
1: Mo ni pase.
0: I must authorize.
1: Epe ati egun ana.
0: That case has been of yesterday.
1: Ko di oni re lowo.
0: Blocking your today.
1: Ati epe toni.
0: And the case of today.
1: Ko mura ola.
0: Prepare for tomorrow.
1: Mo pe anu agbogun mi.
0: I call a message as well about you.
1: Ko gbe gbogbo e.
0: Adabalos.
1: In the name of Jesus.
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1: Mira duli satan.
0: Oh, ebi mi mo.
1: I love
0: one day says the
1: King
0: Lord,
1: one sorrow
0: that they must speak up.
1: No, Lord, we,
0: that's what the Lord says.
1: Anu agogumi.
0: Masi da swallow batu.
1: Ekbe pe mi.
0: Swallow every spell.
1: Ekbe arodi.
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0: 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Baba mi o.
1: My father.
0: Oto so ni mo gbo.
1: What you said I had.
0: Only one near sorrow, setting his sorrow down.
1: You speak and you come to pass, you never waste your words.
0: One near setting, bearing
1: authority. You mind that you call authority.
0: Mofi and Oluwa sorrow.
1: With the mouth of the Lord, I pray.
0: And you don't bend your bed limitation.
1: All of you under limitation.
0: Egba to see that.
1: You are delivered.
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0: every cast upon you, don't dinner, that block goodness, every cast upon you, don't dinner, say your block success, every cast, don't steal it, that shut the door, and we're going, those guys, I want you must share it, that make you not prosper in life, oh, Lua, I want you must share it, and not let you prosper in life, I want you must share it, of no prosperity, I want you more go, I'm not of Christ's glory, I want you are sharing that of coming out of your day, move for Juro Gomel, I'm not of single, but not easy, la losa.
1: Every guest upon you, don't deny, say your blood success. Every guest upon you, don't deny, say your blood success. Every guest upon you, don't deny, say your blood success. Every guest upon you, don't deny, say your blood success. Every guest upon you, don't deny, say your blood success. Every guest upon you, don't deny, say your blood success. Every guest upon you, don't deny, say your blood success. Every guest upon you, don't deny, say your blood success. Every guest upon you, don't deny, say your blood success. Every guest upon you, don't deny, say your blood success. Every guest upon you, don't deny, say your blood success. Every guest upon you, don't deny, say your blood success. Every guest upon you, don't deny, say your blood success. Every guest upon you, don't deny, say your blood success. Every guest upon you, don't deny, say your blood success. Every guest upon you, don't deny, say your blood success. Every guest upon you, don't deny, say your blood success. Every guest upon you, don't deny, say your blood success. Every guest upon you, don't deny, say your blood success. Every guest upon you, don't deny, say your blood

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1: Inoja.
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1: It's your Lord.
0: Don't have a don't stay.
1: Sorry, Aroy.
0: This money.
1: Ni fagba.
0: At fagba.
1: And can it over leg by to you?
0: Anyone that hears this program.
1: So, lady me.
0: And you can see
1: it online.
0: Not online.
1: Share video.
0: Share this video.
1: Ni 21 times.
0: 21 times.
1: Ita wani ondo state.
0: Don't see ondo state.
1: Drito la ya to.
0: Ita on 7 and S.
1: Osta fe se lo ondo state.
0: What you want to do in ondo state?
1: Oju ojo meta lo.
0: It's more than a 3-day program.
1: On last Friday. Yeah.
0: So, that tomorrow to Friday.
1: And ni pe mi waran mi ni se kan si Eko.
0: Ita come in and send me to Lagos.
1: Ni Evans.
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1: Ati lo bele katele.
0: Before.
1: Emi Oluwa ni agbodo pada lo.
0: Sweet of God, we need to go back.
1: Oh, we are very, very urgent.
0: And it's very urgent.
1: So by what the Monday.
0: So by Monday next week.
1: Ama wole si Ondo State.
0: We will not storm Ondo State.
1: Gbogbo nta just se sojin last week.
0: All those that people say last week.
1: Ni Ondo State.
0: In Ondo State.
1: Wa le simi.
0: They can rest.
1: Ki ele ni ose kan lati prepare.
0: So I have a whole week to prepare.
1: Agbara Olorun yo gba
0: ogbo. Power of God will take over.
1: Nigba to ba le.
0: When this becomes done.
1: Woli ilanke
0: pe. We call on the prophet.
1: Ton ba ti pe Olorun.
0: When they call God.
1: Yo step in.
0: He will step in.
1: Ibi won ti do duro.
0: Let there be delay.
1: Agbara Olorun step in.
0: Power of God step in.
1: Oh step in. Oh step in. Baba ti ku nbe.
0: Want to live there.
1: O dije bode.
0: Ste je bode.
1: Ori oke ogo.
0: Ijari. Ati jari.
1: Ori oru teni.
0: This night.
1: Ati seru eri.
0: I've not answered before.
1: Ogo yi bu jade.
0: Money
1: drop information.
0: I don't want to talk that. Egba
1: adu eleyi.
0: Pray this one.
1: Oluwa yin awon olore ti mi.
0: All of me benefactors to me.
1: Awon alaanu la la. E ma bo. 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
0: Olori wa ni dije.
1: Oluwa wa. Gbogbo ayi te ro lore ri. Abe yin to lori oke n pe lowo. Lati oni lo.
0: From today.
1: E pade olori. Awon ti won ni agbara. Ati ran lowo aye e. To tun ku loju kan. Lo pade won. Sori gbogbo en to ba nbe nu ogun.
0: Anyone that's in battle.
1: Ni won ni ti won se.
0: They have a step to
1: take. Pe ni solution.
0: God's solution.
1: Ini gbogbo ipade ifija solution.
0: That type of program is God's solution.
1: Ero omokunrin e.
0: That man.
1: Oluwa so lojo e.
0: The Lord said that day.
1: Banner ta sori ota.
0: That the banner to put on
1: your time. Oli
0: woli.
1: E si.
0: Oh, remove it.
1: Su sori e.
0: The magic line on it.
1: Ni ki gbogbo an to ba nwo mo.
0: That all God looking for child.
1: Ka su sori e.
0: They should not have it.
1: Awon to bi mo ni pade yen.
0: God that gave birth after that
1: program. Ise 100.
0: Over 100.
1: Lolo n da lo lojo e. Sori ti o da yeru ni pe. Awon e yo da woli mo.
0: People don't know the prophets.
1: Awon to wa ni office awon pastor.
0: Those in the office of pastor.
1: Claim lati je
0: woli. Claim to be prophet.
1: Ojulowo woli.
0: But an original prophet.
1: Dari ni.
0: They go by
1: Lord meeting. Bere.
0: Ask.
1: Awon to gba ororo ni Sunday.
0: Those that see well on Sunday.
1: Nkan ti sele bayi.
0: This that happen already.
1: Awon eri kan o se gbe
0: nbi.
1: Eyin ara Abuja.
0: Abuja.
1: On the 16th.
0: Remember the 16th.
1: Saturday.
0: Saturday.
1: 17th.
0: On the 17th Sunday.
1: Ati 18th.
0: Ni
1: pade wa.
0: It's a program.
1: Ago mesa le na ni.
0: 9 p.m.
1: Dojumo le mi se so.
0: Every day I have vigil.
1: From one state to another. Mo gbadura fun.
0: I pray for you.
1: Wa dide. Sori lati bori ogun ti je yun ni break.
0: So that come back to that prevent of
1: you. Oh God of Monday pepe irubo.
0: You must go to the altar of sacrifice.
1: Asiri ni mo so fun
0: eh. Give you a secret.
1: Tell you about faith today.
0: If you want to be lifted.
1: If fifo ni ma je ise ojojumo.
0: Giving will be a daily task.
1: Bible ni e ma ra igba pada.
0: God said the giving is
1: sure gbogbo e te mo pe mo ni promise and
0: say. You know you express faith
1: pa pa ni kori ta se yori.
0: And at the age of success.
1: And make sure.
0: Make sure.
1: Pe eru e bo.
0: You give the sacrifice.
1: Si ori oke ogole.
0: To the mountain of glory.
1: Eyi ta n da owo cement.
0: You give money for cement.
1: Eyi kan jeje lori oke.
0: Some people make bank.
1: E o ti se.
0: You are just to redeem.
1: Eyi kan o ti san da mewa
0: yin. Some have never paid their
1: tax. Latojo Sunday.
0: Since Sunday.
1: Se ri gbogbo e to wa gbo mi leni.
0: All those seven today.
1: Hello, Losa 121.
0: You sir 121.
1: Emi ogbo ju mi sori oke
0: woni.
1: Ipo ni lowo yo ti wa. Hello, Losa 126.
0: You sir 126.
1: Hello, Sam 20.
0: And Sam 20.
1: Eyin o kin Losa meta
0: time. You cannot use all three Sam.
1: Come to the
0: line. I know you live there.
1: Sir.
0: Sir.
1: Wa fi e bo ti.
0: You not supply me the
1: oru e bo.
0: Your sacrifice. Wa
1: bo do de na break through
0: mo. That you will not be delayed again.
1: Mo gbadua.
0: I pray.
1: You will not be delayed.
0: Hey, well, that
1: you will succeed.
0: Wa
1: sa se yori. Gbogbo irin ajo wa laaro.
0: All I done this day.
1: O defy Abuja.
0: We are heading to Fakwa.
1: Ni lo lo
0: Boston. Lo lo Boston.
1: Eyin ara Abeokuta.
0: Boston Abeokuta.
1: Mo ma dodo yin lola. La go be sir. Ni opako.
0: Atopako.
1: Adigbe.
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1: Bo awon ijo yen duro dada.
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1: Gbogbo awon ara Abeokuta
0: fe na. Boston Abeokuta de
1: lo. Ah godo mo fun yin ni oil ti.
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0: yin. I must go my lay out.
1: So ti ma ti kuro.
0: So once
1: you. Eyin ara Ibadan.
0: Ibadan.
1: Ipade aro ko le ma se lola.
0: Itan money program tomorrow.
1: I go concern.
0: It's 1 p.m.
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1: dey. Ti ago meta.
0: Let us by 3.
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0: As that 20.
1: E ti ra anu gba. 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
0: bo.
1: Gbogbo amo ologo pata.
0: All glorious ones.
1: Pastor.
0: Sir.
1: E farabalẹ fun ni account.
0: The account detail. 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

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On behalf of staff and management of Adaba 88.9 FM, so thank you so much for your contributions. Do join us again at 4:45. My name is Olajumoke Omotosho. Have a wonderful night rest. Hadukwelewa olorun fun aseyori gbogbo ni ini loruko awon lase ati oludari ilese adaba 88.9 FM ni andupelewo yin ese fun awon eto wa lolokun jokun ti e ti ba wa da si ese fun wa duro ti lati gba ti a 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ese pupo o ran yin lo so Or continue to watch your care or motor show.